You are hanging out with the dopest DJ. 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

0: Welcome to the hour of blessing, which is our live Sunday service right here in Kawe, coming all the way from Bread of Life Church International. And I am your host, Bishop Oscar Mumba, and I'm glad that you have come to join a live church service. And I want you to prepare yourself, for you are as much with us right now as everybody who is in the building. For wherever you are hearing this service, whether you are in the car, you are with your family, you are traveling, you are welcome to church this morning service. I want you to know that God loves you, and God knows that you deserve the grace that He has for you. And this morning, I have a special message for you, and you will be blessed, your faith will be blessed, and I will be praying for you. So I want you to prepare yourself and join this live service, which is already on. Join the praise and the worship and everything else that we do. And at the end of the service, I will be back to come and pray with you. So welcome to Bread of Life Church International, where we bring thousands into the kingdom, feeding them with the bread of life and possessing the land. So open your heart, open your spirit, and expect God to say something and do something in your life. And I'll be back to come pray with you at the end of the service. Shalom. God bless.
1: The hearts of the fathers to the children, and the

For I am to take away my reproach among people. Christ's birth announced to Mary. 25. Now in the sixth month, the angel Gabriel was sent by God to a city of Galilee named Nazareth, to a virgin betrothed to a man whose name was Joseph of the house of David. The virgin's name was Mary. And having come in, the angel said to her, "Rejoice, highly favored one. The Lord is with you. Blessed are you among women." 20. But when she saw him, she was troubled at his saying and considered what manner of greeting this was. Then the angel of the Lord said to her, "Do not be afraid, Mary, for you have found favor with God. And behold, you shall conceive in your womb and bring forth a son, and shall call his name Jesus. He will be great, and he will be called the Son of the Highest, and the Lord God will give him the throne of his father David, and he will reign over the house of Jacob forever, and his kingdom there will be no end." Then Mary said to the angel, "How can this be, since I do not know a man?" And the angel of the Lord answered and said to her, "The Holy Spirit will come upon you, and the power of the Highest will overshadow you. Therefore also, that the Holy One who is born will be called the Son of God." Amen and amen. Hallelujah. That is the blessed word from our Lord. I've entitled my sermon today, "The Power of Favor for Impossibilities." The long scripture read,

It highlights a visitation from God and highlights the favor of God. We are in the year of mercy and favor, and in the month of possibilities. Amen. Now, to activate this favor and mercies of the Lord, we need to apply our faith and we need to apply belief. Amen. We see from Zacharias that the angel of the Lord was vexed with him for not believing the word that God had sent to him. Delay will come in the season of favor if we do not apply belief and we do not apply faith. Faith is key to activating the favor of the Lord. Amen. Just turn to your neighbor and just tell them that, neighbor, I'm activating my faith in the season of favor. I'm activating my faith in the season of favor. I believe in 2026 being my year of mercy and favor. Amen. The set man of our great commission, Bishop Joy Makando, declared by the direction and the inspiration of the Holy Spirit this year to be the year of mercy and favor. Now, favor is God's own season. It's different from summer, it's different from winter, it's different from the rainy season. This is God declaring his own season. It's a supernatural season. It's a divine season in which God himself ensures that whatever we do, whether planting, whether reaping, whether a harvest, it is the power of the Lord that makes it possible. Amen. We see from the script read that Zacharias had doubt in the word of the Lord, and the delay was in his speech. Now, many of us will be tempted by the enemy to think otherwise, that our year of favor is not coming. We are declaring things and they are not becoming, and we are speaking things and having prayer from 5 to 6 every morning and nothing is happening. But beloved, favor is the Spirit of the Lord moving without seeing it and without us knowing it at times. So as long as we remain faithful, and as long as we remain steadily focused on him, God ensures that his season comes to pass. Amen. Whatever God births in the season of favor is pleasing and great to him. He says to both Mary and to Zacharias that what will be birthed in this season of favor will be great in the sight of the Lord and will be highly favored. Amen. We see in Luke 1:15, God just sending a message to Zacharias that John the Baptist, John who will be born of Elizabeth and him, will be great in the sight of the Lord. The reason why the Lord announces his favor from the beginning and challenges. We have spiritual battles, we have all these things happening. But when we get back to the word that is spoken unto us, which is mercy and favor, we begin to get grounded. I'll take us back to the book of Genesis, where Joseph he has a dream, and God has future focused on what God had shown him. The scripture says that even Jacob, his father, was amazed by this dream. He was amazed by the favor that he spoke of, and this brought strife within his household. Beloved, we know the story. When we go down in Genesis 39, we see that his brothers conspire against him and they want to kill him and they sell him off as a slave. But beloved, you may be in a position where you feel and

you think and feel that favor is not opening doors for you. But I'm here to remind you that the God who's promised you, the God who sent his word to you, is a God of possibilities and is a God who's going to make it happen for you. Amen. God announces his favor to arm us for victory. When the heavens open in John 2:22, as Jesus is being baptized, the voice of the Lord speaks and says, "That is my beloved Son in whom I am attracted from his," to proclaim our season when we are in this position of favor. Amen. So favor is the assured presence of the Lord. In Luke 1:28, the angel tells Mary, "The Lord is with you." So I am here again to remind you that in 2026, the Lord is with every family. The Lord is with every individual. The Lord is with everyone that steps foot into this blessed house of the Lord. Favor becomes like a clock. We see in Genesis 37:3 that Israel, Jacob, loved Joseph because he was a son of his old age. This is a picture of an impossibility. This is one who is born in a time when he's not expected. There are things that God is going to do in your time when you least expect things to happen. And that is favor, and that is the power of the Lord. So favor makes our lives colorful. As long as we stand and as long as we remain rooted and grounded in the word of God, we remain colorful, and the favor of the Lord becomes our continuous season. Amen. May your life be colorful this morning. May you be blessed this morning. May your family, career, your business, and your health produce fruit. May you produce beautiful fruit in this year of favor. Favor has covered you, and favor has colored you like Joseph's many coat of colors. It symbolizes the covering. It symbolizes a covenant. When Noah has gone through the flood, God puts a rainbow in the sky to remind him and to remind himself that never again will I destroy mankind by water. So the coloring, the coat of many colors, is a covenant that God is with us and God will protect us. Amen. Favor becomes like a shield, because in some five and 12, we read and this has been a scripture that every morning and every time we speak about favor, we quote this verse, which is Psalm 5:12, which says, "Blessed are the righteous, the Lord covers us round about with the shield of favor." May favor keep you safe. May favor give you victory. May favor give you perseverance. Amen. May we thrive as a church as the favor of the Lord is bestowed upon us. Now, I would like us to look at five things that favor does when we are in its season. Amen. When I say when we are in the season of favor, I mean it's of transition, the place of the season. So when the angel of the Lord appears to Zacharias, to Mary, he speaks an announce of the favor of the Lord. This year, the message of favor was spoken to us by the prophetic. So I want us, all of us, this morning to just say to our neighbor that this year, the announcement of your favor is for me and my household. It is for my church. It is for my city. 2026 is my year of favor. The blessing is upon the city because I am highly favored. The blessing is upon my household, because my household is blessed. Amen. So the first thing that comes to us is the announcement
of favor. Luke 4:19, when Jesus opens the scroll in the temple, he goes to the part before he closes the book to say, I have come to proclaim the acceptable year of the Lord. So favor proclaims its year, and favor proclaims its season. Favor proclaims its set time. Psalm 102:13, which is our anchor verse for the year, reminds us that the time has come and the set time is here for favor. Isaiah 61:2, when the praise team were up here and the deaconess was just giving us exhortation here, she mentions that the acceptable year and the vengeance of the Lord is announced. Amen. Now, the vengeance of the Lord is to attack and to confront those things that are coming against us, those things that the enemy has planned and has prepared to take us out of our season of favor. The enemy understands favor, and the enemy fears favor. When Jesus Christ comes, he knows that he has come in the favor of the Lord, and the first thing he does is to try and displace him from the favor, so that you and me cannot receive what God has packaged in Jesus Christ for humanity. So the prophetic word is at the start of the year. The announcement of favor is always declared from the beginning. The decree of favor is from God's own throne. The pronouncement of God's plan and intentions for the season. Pronouncements shape destiny. So as the pronouncement of favor is being made, destinies are being shaped. When the angel tells Mary that he shall be called Jesus, he shall be a savior to his people, that is destiny unfolding for you and me. That is destiny unfolding for the world. That is what favor does. Favor will do the same for you. Favor will do the same for your household. Favor will do the same for the places where you have influence. We see it in the life of Joseph, that when he was in Potiphar's house, the Bible records that Potiphar's house prospered, and everything that Joseph did prospered. Amen. So may we just say to our neighbor that whatever I will touch from now, whatever I will touch from now shall prosper. I am the blessed of the Lord. I am highly favored. I enter into places and the word of God manifests. I enter into places and the blessing is released. May the blessing rest upon your households and in every place of influence. Amen. The common attribute we see in all these people is that they were brought into favor with God as they walked with God, as they remained faithful with God, as they put the fear of the Lord upon their hearts. We see it in Mary. We see it in Zacharias. He was serving when the angel of the Lord went to speak to him. Shall we just take a moment and just revere the Lord and just ask that the fear of the Lord be part of our lives? Many a times we desire, many a times we seek, many a times we ask, but we forget that the fear of the Lord is the beginning of all things. It's the beginning of blessing. It's the beginning of wisdom. As long as we do not have the fear of the Lord, we will not experience the favor of the Lord. God loves to convene and commune with what is pure, with what is holy, with what is righteous. But without this, we will miss our season of favor. Matthew 6:33 says, seek ye first the kingdom, and the Lord's righteousness, and all these things shall be added unto you. Beloved, I'm here to remind you that in our season of favor, yes, we may be prayerful. Yes, we may shout. Yes, we may cry. But we need to revere God at all times. We need to seek purity. We need to desire holiness at all times
to attract the presence of the Lord and to attract heaven to speak to us. We see it with Mary and both with Zacharias that the angel of the Lord is sent with an assignment to them. Now, there's a discussion prior to the angel going to speak to them to announce the season of favor. Zacharias is told that your prayer has been heard. How much are we giving into prayer? How much do we consider prayer to be a priority? How much do we consider prayer to be communication with God? Who do we spend most of our time speaking with? Where do we spend most of our times? That is the question, and that is the place where the enemy wants us to be, that with prayerlessness, we are moved out of our place of favor. Beloved, this morning, I would like us to recommit and to rededicate our lives to the fear of the Lord and to prayer and to fasting and to the word of God. If we are in that place already, beloved, time and there is a place where God seeks to speak to us and God seeks to reveal himself to us. Amen. Now, favor, on the other hand, is like an insurance policy. An insurance policy is given before any calamity. An insurance policy is given before any issues happen. We've been to insurance companies and we experience the policies when they are read to us and when they are explained to us. Now God also has his own special policy, and this is a policy of favor. The policy to cover you and me, and the policy to ensure that what he says from the beginning comes to pass in the end, and that his fulfillment is in our place and has come to be. Amen. May the fear of the Lord always be our portion. May prayer become our daily routine. May we begin to experience regular conversations with heaven. And may our prayers be heard and our petitions be heard. Amen. The number two thing that we see favor bringing into our lives, and we see that it is also a power, that preference. Hallelujah. Preference. Now, preference is a place of victory in the spiritual realm. What is preference? Preference is the choosing, is the setting apart. A preference is the pronouncement that we are the Lord's. So every moment that we see in the scripture that we read in Luke 1:11 and up to 38, we see that the Lord himself sets us apart and calls us highly favored. We are the elect, we are the loved, we are the chosen, and we are the Lord's own making. In 1 Peter 2, we see that the Lord himself says, you are a chosen generation, a holy priesthood. We see again in Daniel 1 that Daniel is set apart and he's made a person of preference to the eunuchs. Now he's in a foreign land. He is with people who are not his fellow citizens, but he experiences the favor of the Lord. Favor will give us preference over many circumstances and over many people. So we may be in different sectors, we may be in different situations. The favor of the Lord that comes with the preference is what is going to set us apart. Amen. How many of us feel preferred today? How many of us feel we are chosen, we are the elect? Some of us don't feel that way. We ought to know that we are the preferred of the Lord. Whether you are in business, you are at work, you are in school, you are in any form of activity, you are the preferred of the Lord. The enemy will choke your ears and will choke you from hearing what God wants you to hear in the year of favor. Amen. The enemy will tell you you are not qualified. The enemy will tell you you are not good enough. The enemy will tell you you fail too much.
this is another attempt that you have made, and it is failing again. But beloved, I'm here to remind you that God has put a special preference and a special covering and a special blanket over you in the season of mercy and favor. Nothing shall separate us from the love of God as long as we remain focused on the Lord. We go back to the story where Jesus calls out Peter to come off the boat and meet him on the water. The moment his eyes are set off Jesus, the moment his hearing is impaired from listening from the word of God, he loses focus and he loses dimension. Shall we remain rooted and grounded? Shall we remain in our place of preference? Shall we remain in the place where God wants us to be? Amen. Hallelujah. Let us align and stay obedient. We see that Joseph refused sin. He ran out of the house of Potiphar to refuse to engage in wrongful acts because he chose above all to serve the Lord. Because he remembered that he was preferred. A few verses before that, he says to Potiphar's wife that your master, your husband, has given me charge over everything. Everything in this house is under me. His business, his affairs, his servants are under me except you. Then why shall I have, or why shall I sin against my God? So, beloved, when we know that we are the preferred of the Lord and we are the chosen of God, we begin to walk with such fear to fall into sin. David says, your commandments have I kept in my heart that I may not sin against you. Are we keeping the word of God in us? Are we remaining focused? Compromise comes all the time. Whether you are in any sector, whether you are in any profession, compromise will come. Compromise comes from the enemy to test us and to move us from our preferred place of favor. Now today, I want to remind us, beloved, that we are the preferred and the elect of God. Amen. We are the ones that bear the name of the Lord. God takes pride in saying to us from the book of Isaiah that my name have I bestowed upon you. In the New Testament, we see the letters that Paul writes. He says the name of the Lord is the name that is upon us. We see God himself say that we are joint heirs with Christ Jesus and we are heirs with him because we are the preferred of the Lord. We are the beloved of the Lord. Mary finds favor and preference in the eyes of the Lord in Luke 1:30. I'm emphasizing on women in the faith today. I also refer to Esther because it is the blessed day of our mothers. Mothers, blessed Mother's Day. You are special and you are loved. Amen. So let us emulate from the great women who are in scripture. Women like Hannah, women like Esther, they stood out. And because they knew that they were people of preference, they were people of God's choosing and people of God's elect, they stood out and they made a difference. Amen. The other thing that we see favor bring to us is power. Favor puts us in a position of power. Power to be in a place of functioning, power to manage systems, power to deliver, power to becoming what we desire to be, and power to manifest the word and the power of God. Amen. So there's a question that we ask ourselves that it's in us as people. So we see Mary ask the same question. We see Zechariah ask the same question. We go back to Genesis. We see that Abraham also asked the question. In the verse of 34, Luke 1:34, we see that Mary asks this question to the angel of the Lord.
And we usually ask this question, how shall it be? How shall it be? Yes, Lord, you have said I am highly blessed, but I don't have a job. I don't have a career. I don't have an education. I don't know how to read, write. I don't know how to interact. I have never been there. I have never got on a plane. I have never been in a setup of a boardroom. How shall it be? Interesting question, isn't it? Just turn to your neighbor and say, neighbor, how shall it be? Neighbor, how shall it be? The answer is immediately in Luke 1:35. And the angel of the Lord responds. He says, the Holy Spirit will come upon you, and the power of the Most High shall overshadow you. The holy thing that will be born from you shall be called the child of God. So, beloved, I'm here again to remind us that it's not by might, it's not by power, but it's by the Spirit of the Lord. Amen. Hallelujah. It's the Holy Spirit who is going to come upon us, and the power of the Most High shall overshadow us, shall overshadow us. Genesis 1:1 says, the earth was without form and void. It's like someone asks a question to God, but God, you have embarked on this project. You have said you are going to create this imaginary world, but how shall it be? Then the Spirit of the Lord hovers over the dark surfaces. The Spirit of the Lord moves over the lifeless place. You may be in that place, but beloved, be reminded that the Spirit of the Lord is coming upon you, and the power of the Most High will overshadow you. Just turn to your neighbor and say, the power of the Most High has overshadowed me. The power of the Most High has overshadowed me. When we stand in the sun, we look out to go and stand to where there is a shade, because the heat is unbearable sometimes. And when we stand under that shade, we get the cooling and we get the shelter and we get the covering of that shade. Now, the overshadowing of the power of the Most High is the covering of us in the season of favor. So in the season of favor, when the enemy whispers to you that how shall it be? How will you achieve? How will it become? Speak to the enemy and say, it is written in the book of Luke 1:35 that the power of the Most High has overshadowed me, that the Holy Spirit himself is upon me. Speak to the enemy and remind him that the anointing of the Lord is upon my life, that the happenings that took place in the 120 upper room has come upon me, and the power of the Lord is in me. Amen. So I would like us this morning just to focus on the impossibilities that have made us feel vulnerable, that has made us feel that we are incompetent, that has made us feel that we cannot achieve it. Beloved, each and every one of us are faced with these circumstances in different times. But every time I am personally faced with such a situation, I remind myself, I speak to myself, I encourage myself in the Lord that the power of the Most High has overshadowed me. When Samuel is with Saul, before Saul's elevation to the throne, he tells Saul that you will meet a prophet, and when you are in the midst of those men, the Spirit of the Lord shall come upon you. And beloved, I love what he says. He says, and you shall become another man. You shall become another man. When the Spirit of the Lord overshadows you, your limitations no longer become limitations. Your impossibilities no longer become impossibilities. Your situations that you were faced with, that were barricades, your ailment,
that thing that you have known from your childhood that has been a thorn in the flesh, beloved, it is lifted. It is lifted immediately. The power of the Most High overshadows you. This is a condition of favor. And this is what favor brings to you and to me. So just turn to your neighbor and say, in thy season of favor, the Most High has released his power upon my life. In the season of favor, I will thrive by the Spirit of the Lord, by the power of the Lord. I will achieve what I do not even imagine or think, because it is by the Spirit of the Lord that I will do all things. Amen. Amen. Glory. Glory. Glory. Hallelujah. Hallelujah. We have the power to flow. Now, power is defined as having the authority, strength, control, influence, having the power to act and to make things happen. But for us, it doesn't happen in the physical. It doesn't happen out of our own strength, because scripture says that even the young lions, they will lose strength and they will lose focus. But they that wait upon the Lord, beloved, in the year of mercy and favor, if we do not focus and rely on the Lord, we will be finished and we will be exhausted by the enemy. We will not see the fulfillment of our year of favor. The enemy despises favor so much that every time he's thinking of a way of displacing us. And once we give room to that, beloved, we would have lost our place and would have lost our purpose. So let's just remain steadily focused and let's embrace the power, let's embrace the preference, and let's embrace the proclamation, the pronunciation. Amen. Hallelujah. The next point is prominence. Hallelujah. Prominence. Now, prominence is being highly visible, is being influential, is being highly esteemed, is being distinguished. It is being different and it's being acknowledged. So in favor, we see when we go back to scripture that favor grants prominence. Amen. Favor grants prominence. Do we feel prominent this morning? Do we feel prominent this morning? Amen. Can I hear somebody say, I feel prominent this morning because the Spirit of the Lord has said, I am the prominent of the Lord. Amen. So we will see in scripture. I'll quickly go to Genesis 41 and 41. Media, we can put that one up. Genesis 41, 41 to 43. Let us see what prominence does. Let us experience it from today. Let us walk in it. Are we there? Wonderful. And Pharaoh said unto Joseph, see, I have set thee over all the land of Egypt. And Pharaoh took off his ring from his hand and put it upon Joseph's hand and arrayed him with vestures of fine linen and put a gold chain round about his neck. 43. And he made him to ride in the second chariot which he had, and they cried before him, bow the knee. And he made him ruler over all the land of Egypt. Amen. Now that is prominence. That is prominence. So here is what prominence does. Here is what prominence does and where it puts us. Prominence is a place of transitioning. So when Joseph enters into Pharaoh's space, that is his stage of transitioning.
every morning you walk into that school, that office, that business, you have entered into your place of transitioning. Expect great things to happen. Don't be discouraged because of what yesterday said and the days before. Pick yourself up, because your place of transitioning is where you are. In the season of mercy and favor, nothing happens by our own ability. It is not us. It is the Lord. It is the Lord, the overshadowing of the Lord. So our place of prominence is in every situation we walk in. When we walk into this space, this is our space of prominence, our space of transitioning. We're believing God for an exchange of deeds, for an exchange of ownership. It's in this place where our prominence will come and where our prominence is. Amen. So I would like us to ask each other again, are we in a place of prominence? Are we in a place of prominence? Are we in the place of transitioning? We ought to be. The place of prominence is a special place of transfer. It's a special place of transfer. Many of us have quoted the verse, the wealth of the wicked is laid up for the just. There we see in Genesis 41 and 41 to 43 how transfer comes, how the transitioning comes. The ruler of Egypt. Now, Egypt at the time was as big as the biggest nation in the world today, the superpower. And imagine a prisoner walks out of prison and meets this great ruler, and immediately he begins to question, and the Spirit of the Lord comes upon this prisoner, and he begins to interpret and to speak things. And after he has spoken, there's a place now of transitioning, and there's a place of transfer. Imagine all the vestures, the power and the authority of a nation being handed over just at that point to a mere stranger. That prisoner is not even a local person. He is a foreigner, and he's handed that place of prominence. Prominence shall come to you today. Prominence shall come into your household. Prominence shall come at your workplace. Prominence shall come in everything that you set out to do. There is prominence in this house of the Lord. There is prominence in your thoughts, in your plans. May your plans be aligned with the will of God, that prominence and transitioning comes. Amen. Now, the place of prominence is also a place of access. You access power, you access authority, you access blessing, you access the favor, you access the mercies of the Lord. We have prayed, Lord, reverse the judgments, silence the judgments of the people. It's in this space that favor delivers to us access. Access to transition, and access to become, and access to gain wealth. Once upon a time, I would go out of the country, and I would tell myself, Lord, let me quote that scripture, because I'm standing in the middle of tall buildings, and these people don't really even, you know, they don't really pray. So let me quote the scripture now. So I would quote the scripture that all the wealth that is in this place from the wicked, let it come to me now. Let me experience this wealth now. May riches come into my accounts. I would sit and I would pray over and over again. And then I would also always question the Lord, well, how does this transfer come? How will this money be sent? Will it be by transfer? How will it come? And then I realized, after the Lord has spoken to me and showed me the scripture and showed me how wealth was transferred into the hands of Joseph, and showed me how wealth was transferred by our Lord Jesus Christ. Now, beloved, if we are seeking a place of transformation and a place of transitioning, this is the place. This is the year.
It is the year of favor. It is through favor that the transition comes. Amen. It is through favor that the shift will come. Revelation 5:12. Quickly, media, let's just go to Revelation 5:12. Then we'll pick up speed from here. This is a scripture that my district pastor would always quote every once in a while. I love it too. So, saying with a loud voice, "Worthy is the Lamb that was slain to receive power and riches and wisdom and strength and honor and glory and blessing." Seven things. Beloved, these are things that we access through favor. Jesus died that there may be a transfer and access to this favor. Now, if we were sitting here and we were wondering, like I was some years ago, to say, how will it come? How will it be? The Lord revealed to me that it is by favor and through favor that the transition comes and that access comes. Amen. Keep that scripture, meditate on it, and you will see what will happen to you in a short period of time. Amen. Yeah. Now, the church is to experience this transition and this access. One of my pastors, again, forgive me, I love these men. They would quote from the book of Obadiah 1:17 and say, "In Zion, they shall possess their possession. They shall possess their possession." In the house of the Lord is the house of favor. When you walk into this place, beloved, you are not walking in an ordinary room, not walking in an ordinary space, but you are entering into your zone of favor, your zone of blessing, your zone of access, and your zone of promotion. Amen. Shall we just turn to our neighbor and say, "I'm in the zone of promotion. I'm in the zone of favor. The Lord is lifting me. I am going places. I'll never be the same again. In Jesus' name." May mercy and favor rest upon your household. It is my prayer. It is my desire that the Lord bless you richly. Hallelujah. Amen and amen. In Esther 5:3, we see the transition. Quickly, I will read it. "And then the king said unto Esther, what will I do, Queen Esther? And what is your request? Let it even be known to me that I may give you half the kingdom." Half the kingdom. This is a woman of destiny with a mission to serve her nation. And she understands very well that I need to be in a place of favor and I need to be in a place of access in order to preserve my nation. And she walks into the king's presence, and the verse before that says, "And the king looked on her with favor." Hallelujah. This woman of destiny walks into the royal room of the king, and immediately the king sees her. He sees favor. He sees the overshadowing power of the Most High. Let's just turn to our neighbor and say, "The power of the Most High shall give me visible favor. I will be visible today. Whatever I will touch will be known. Whatever I say will be heard." Amen. Many times, most of us will be crying silently that I have done such great work. I have made so many efforts. But how come I am not seen? How come I'm not visible? Where is God to show my work to the world? Now, beloved, it is a strategy of the enemy to cover you so that you are not seen. Amen. It is a strategy of the enemy to conceal your identity so that you die a nonentity. So the enemy will strive. He will do whatever it takes.
that you do the work and they call another person to finish off, and that person gets the reward. But in the year of mercy and favor, 2026, favor comes upon you, and what your hands touch will be seen. The glory on your life will be seen. That veil will be lifted, and the glory of the Lord shall be on your household and on your work. Amen. Hallelujah. Praise be to God. Running out of time, I'll just speed it up. Now, favor also bring us into a place of protection, divine protection. We see that Joseph, his brothers see him coming from a distance, and they say to themselves, let us kill the dreamer. Let us put an end to this dreamer. But because there was a coat of many colors, because there was favor, his brother Judah says, what will it profit us to kill our own brother? Let us just sell him. Amen. Let us just sell him. Immediately they do that. They set him up into his destiny. His destiny was in Egypt. His enemies wanted to get rid of him. And they thought they did. They felt they did. But what they did was place him into his zone of blessing, into his zone of fulfillment, and to his place of his destiny. Amen. Let's just say to our neighbor, the enemy that planned to get rid of me has just set me up for greater things. Like David, I will say, he sets a table for me in the presence of my enemies. What the enemy turned out for evil, God has turned out for my good. What the enemy thought that he had placed me under, God is pushing me up. Scripture says, beloved, that if they had known, now it's talking about the dark kingdom, it's talking about Satan, saying if they had known that by putting Jesus to death, he would rise to glory, they would have not done it. So the enemy, what the enemy doesn't know, that the more he pushes you to the edge, the more your glory is coming. The more you enter into your destined place. Amen. Lastly, I will close on posterity. A favor puts us in the place of posterity. Now, posterity is dealing with the future generations. So posterity is actually the favor that transitions now a generation of wealth and a generation of power to the next. God's desire is that there is a kingdom for his son Jesus Christ, which he says in scripture, kingdom without end. Now this is where the posterity happens. So he preserves Esther and gives Esther favor for solely that reason, to take a generation into a next, to preserve them. So he preserves Joseph all the days in Egypt to suffer those things, but yet to transition a people. Scripture records in the book of Genesis that they were in Goshen, the children of Israel, and they multiplied greatly. They multiplied abundantly. And that was their taking over. Amen. Do we have Joshua generation in the house? Do we have Joshua generation in the house? You had a prayer marathon last afternoon. Come on, we need to hear the vibrancy. We need to hear the glory come out. Do we have the Joshua generation in the house? God has preserved you to transition his favor into the next generation. According to scripture, it is recorded that you are to take multitudes into the next generation. For Moses as a deliverer, for a generation that will take over the promised land. Amen. Shall we just rise up to our feet as we close? Hallelujah. So we're quickly going to just pray for just
5 minutes max. We are going to start by just thanking God for the year of mercy and favor. So we'll thank God for the pronouncement of favor. So let's just pray in the direction that God has made the pronouncement of favor. Say, oh Lord, I thank you for the pronouncing of favor. This year is my year. This year I will thrive. This year it is your power that will lift me to the highest. Let's just pray in that direction. Father, we thank you in Jesus' name for the proclamation of favor and mercy. 2026, Bread of Life Church International, Lord, local and international, we pray in Jesus' name, thanking you, O Lord, that the favor and mercy in this year will transition us, O Lord, to greater heights, to the things that you want us to achieve, to the places where you want us to be. Lord, we thank you, and we will stay on mercy and favor. We proclaim it, we believe it, we walk in faith that in mercy and favor it shall be established, that in mercy and favor it shall be so, in Jesus' mighty name. Now let's just pray that we are the preferred of the Lord. Oh Lord, Father, we thank you that we are the chosen, we are the elect, we are called by your name, we are your people. Your inheritance is our inheritance. We are joint heirs with you, O Lord, and joint heirs with Christ. We thank you in Jesus' name that you have preferred us above all nations and above all other people. Because we have known Christ as our Lord and Savior, we are qualified and we are the chosen. Let's just pray in that direction. Father, we thank you in Jesus' name that we are the elect and we are the chosen. Father, we honor you that you, O Lord my God, you who is great and mighty, has bestowed upon us a name that is greater than any other name. We thank you that today, Lord Jesus, we will walk as the prominent, we will walk as the preferred and the elect in Jesus' mighty name. Let's just pray our next prayer point. Power. Father, we thank you for the release of power. That, Lord my God, we are overshadowed by the Most High. It is not by might, nor by power, but by the flow of the Spirit of the Lord that we access this unlimited power. Let's just pray in that direction. Father, we thank you in Jesus' name. When we ask the question, how shall it be? Where shall it come from? Where are the resources? How come? How long? Lord, you in your glory, you in your power, Lord, will release upon us a covering. You will release upon us the grace, Lord, to do greater things, to do things, oh Lord my God, beyond, oh Lord my God, our imagination, beyond, oh Lord my God, our reach and grasp, because greater is he who is in us than they that are in the world. Let's just pray our next prayer point. Prominence. Father, we thank you that we are the prominent. We are the chosen. We are acknowledged. We are distinguished. We are set apart to transition wealth into the kingdom, to access wealth into the kingdom, resources, gifts, talents are transferred right now into the kingdom. This church will experience a transitioning of power. We will be prominent in the city. We will be prominent in the nation. And Lord, you will use men and women to take the gospel to the furthest parts of the world. Let's just pray in that direction. Father, we thank you for prominence. We thank you, oh Lord, that transfer starts now. Lord, we thank you that in the year of mercy and favor, Lord, we have access to the unlimited resources. Lord, Psalm 24 and 1 says, the heavens and the earth and the fullness thereof are the Lord's. Father, in Jesus' name, we declare,
even the word, oh Lord, that brings confirmation. In Revelation 5:12, Lord, that wisdom, power, riches, glory, honor, Lord,

0: surround us. A mighty army of God surrounds us. Let's just pray in that direction. Father, we thank you in Jesus' name that we, Lord, see that in favor you would send angels to protect your people. Lord, even when King Herod had planned to kill all the firstborn sons in that land, Lord, you delivered Jesus into Egypt, Lord, by your angel, and brought him back, oh Lord, after the enemy had died. We say, oh Lord my God, that whoever is attacking any member of this church, Lord, may they disappear like King Herod did. Lord, may they be defeated like he was. In the name of Jesus, let's just pray for posterity. Posterity, Father, we thank you that we have a mandate to bring tens of thousands into the kingdom. This is posterity. And Lord, in the year of favor, your anointing goes with us. When we speak to the city, they hear us. Convict. Conviction comes. Souls are saved. Men and women come into the kingdom of God. We thank you, Lord, for this presence that is refreshing and has brought hope to a nation and to a city. Let's just pray in that direction. Father, we thank you for the mandate to win souls. We thank you, Lord, that we are going out in every part of the city, every part of the nation, that we will speak Jesus, we'll preach Jesus, we'll proclaim Jesus. Lord, that even Acts 4:4, that when we speak, men's hearts will be turned to believe. In the name of Jesus, we pray. Amen and amen. Hallelujah. Glory. Amen. I'll invite back Elder Smwaka just to also invite the visitors.
1: Hallelujah. Hallelujah. I believe we are blessed. This is what men of destiny miss, those that don't come and attend our meetings. We invite you that this Saturday we have an exploit, such you come and get and you'll be uplifted. Amen. At this moment, I would love to welcome the visitors, those that have come to this church for their very first time. You could kindly lift up your hand so that we see you. We welcome you. Those that have come for the first time to Bread of Life, Kawe International, please raise your hand. Okay. We are grateful. We are grateful for today. We believe they are coming next week. Amen. At this moment, I will invite the chair of the day to come and close the service.
2: Praise the Lord. Well, what a mighty God we serve, and what a word, and what a move of God. I believe God has directly spoken to you. And always remember, faith comes by hearing, and hearing the word of the Lord. What you heard today, that's what has brought faith. And according to what faith has been built in your spirit today, that's how God is going to work into your life. So I want to spend just a few minutes to just pray with you, and that God would specifically come and bless you and work in your life. I want you to stretch your hand towards your phone, your laptop, your TV, whatever it is, and I want you to just pray with me. Father, I pray for my beloved who have been with us today. Thank you for how you brought them to this broadcast, and I thank you for what they have heard today and what you have steered in their spirit. I pray that God, whatever it is that concerns them, you will fulfill it. I pray in the name of Jesus that God, make this day special for them. Let them wake up in a new day that comes forth. May the word that they've heard bring forth fruit. And I pray for those that have been sick in the body, that they be healed. Those that have been blocked by the enemy, Lord, let them be released from that affliction. We pray in the name of Jesus that each person will be met according to their need and experience, oh God, a miracle. But I pray specific for those who have never given their life to Jesus, that their lives will be drawn closer to you. Let them know that Jesus

died for them, and that as they confess their sins today and repent of their sins and accept Jesus in their heart as their Lord and Savior, that they be saved, and let their names be written in the book of life, that they may share in eternal life. We thank you for today's service. We look forward, oh God, to testimonies and another day of fellowship with my beloved. In Jesus' name, amen and amen. So grateful that you could join us. I can't wait to see you join us again at the same time or any other time we're going to broadcast another live service. Shalom. God bless you. See you again.

0: better, Binto. 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
0: Nothing brings our banjas together like a bad day. And introducing the newest member to the banja, Banja Ultra. 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In every corner of the world, we find people who embrace life, who dance to their own rhythm. 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I mean, the Zed rhythm. 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Mojo Soft Drink, a drink that brings us together one sip at a time.

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make life never easy on the people's station. Asaki with gratitude right there. And beautiful stuff right here on the people's station. Do come on through, Chomi, on the number 0215-222-070, as well as 0957-879-879 to be part of Yep Easy. This beautiful Sunday morning right here on the people's station. My name is Big Slice with the biggest energy, Chomi, here to keep you company all the way until 14. I did give you a double play of Asaki. The first one I did play, you started Forgiveness, and the other one is called Gratitude. Beautiful song of

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0: 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You too can come in through with your favorite by dialing the number 021-522-0700. And let me know what is your favorite artist right now. And you get to play two songs from that artist right here on the People Station. You can text me as well on 0957-879-879. All your favorites right here on the People Station, 1038. Tommy, if you're just joining in, welcome to it. It is Yepa Easy Sunday Vibes right here on the People Station, where we got you covered with everything easy, everything good music, everything your favorite. Double plays is what we're doing all the way until 12 right here on the People Station. So do come on through with your favorite artist, and I get to play double plays from that artist right here on the People Station. Coming up next, here's something coming through from Chile One, Mr. Zambia. It has feature Harmonizer, and this one is titled Baneba. Remix is the song of is the name of the song. It's a remix, yeah. Remix Baneba is what is coming up right here at the People Station with great music, great fun. From you two can come on through and let me know what you're vibing to, and we get to play and enjoy double plays from that artist. But before we do that, before we play you that Harmonizer, Chile One, Mr. Zambia song, a quick short break, we pay the bills, and on the other side, Chomi, we'll be back with more Yapa Easy Vibes with most definitely 100% Zedna Afro already here on the People Station.
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3: 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From grain to growth. Zambia stands tall at the dawn of a new industrial era. Once, our factories fell silent. Today, they rise again. Under the leadership of His Excellency, President Hakainde Hichilema, Zambia's journey towards industrialization, value addition, and job creation is transforming lives and restoring national pride. On October 21st, 2025, a defining moment in Zambia's industrial story unfolded. President Hakainde Hichilema commissioned Kingsworth Group Limited's starch and glucose manufacturing plant, Zambia's first of its kind, and one of only three across the African continent. A $110 million investment transforming local maize into industrial gold. Each kernel of maize carries the promise of empowerment and progress. At full capacity, the Kingsworth facility will process 126,000 tons of locally grown maize each year, creating over 1,000 direct jobs and sustaining thousands more through rural linkages, saving $30 million in imports, generating $150 million in exports, strengthening the kwacha, and growing Zambia's industrial self-reliance. As the president said, this is walking the talk, matching policy with delivery. From maize to starch, from starch to feed to fish and beef, one investment powers many industries. This is how we build a resilient economy, said President Hakainde Hichilema, by connecting agriculture to manufacturing so our small-scale producers have stable markets and predictable income. Contract farming, stable pricing, local empowerment, real transformation for rural Zambia. 4 years ago, Zambian companies could not access incentives within the multi-facility economic zone. But visionary reform changed that, creating opportunity for Zambians to invest, compete, and lead. Dividends have grown sevenfold. Revenue has doubled, and confidence in local enterprise has never been stronger. This is what it means to invest for Zambia by Zambians. Across the MFES, Big Tree Beverages stands as a innovation and diversification. 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The president reminded us, these are the investments we need from a Zambian group investing in Zambia. Growth that expands opportunity, not taxation. 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Industrialization is not an event. 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
4: Ngati muntu angandipa say I break down mtundu. Now I'm thinking what the almighty goes to. Ngati muntu angandipa say I break down mtundu. Now I'm thinking what the almighty goes to. Ngati muntu angandipa say I break down mtundu. 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

alean canal un dicha mi estado romántico. 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
1: 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What's good?
2: Stop, my dear. She wanna know the cologne I wear. I like you is really what I hear. You make my ex look like a rough idea. 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Think about it while the waiter comes over. Relationship, it needs both rowers. And I confess that I think you're so obsessed with me. And then like it, it's too late to speak, I just type it. 3 times a week, let's meet private. Lisa, for love your dress and your sizes. That's why I never wanna love another woman. That's why I know I never love another woman. That's why I can never love another woman. That's why I think that's cap, cause I told my ex to. When I love another woman, I make it in verse 2. Then if we break up, I'll make that verse 2. I'm just playing with words, baby, don't take it so personal. Especially, cause you know you're the missing recipe. Feel like Nas when they talk about our destiny. 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I didn't enter your eye like false lashes. What's your new relationship?

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2: 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Chica, Shana, you are one in a million. 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
0: You're reflecting what's deep within your soul.

0950-570-070 as well as 0957-879-879 to be part of the conversation, part of the fun, and part of the playlist making. I did say this one did need a double pledge comments. Show me, what are you telling me? Yeah? Josh, the artist with Moto Zambia, with that one is started wrapped in Chitenge, as well as tribute to the dignity, strength, and beauty of a woman, inspired by culture and wrapped in appreciation. The song celebrates her unmatched grace. So this one is most definitely one to double play. More music and more fun to come right on the People Station. Do come on through, Chomi, and be part of the playlist making. We got you covered with everything Zed and Afro. And in the next hour, Chomi, we are talking social trends. Everything that is going around the streets of the internet, as well as your neighborhood. We'd like to find out from you what has got your attention, both local and international stories, right here as we continue to take it easy on the People's Station. And Chomi, if you just join in, and welcome to it. It is Yapa Easy Sunday Vibes right here on the People's Station, 87.9. Welcome to it. Welcome to it. And if you're celebrating your birthday today, happy birthday. Happy, happy birthday, and many more happy returns. Wishing you nothing but smiles, Chomi, in this busy, difficult world. We're wishing you nothing but smiles from Yapa Easy, and wishing you nothing but God's grace and mercy, yeah? And also wishing you patience, because not a lot of us have that one, Jomi. We need a little bit more patience. More music and more fun so you to come right here on the People Station. I'm Big Slice with the biggest energy, keeping you comfortable all the way until 14 with nothing but Zed and Afro. Coming up next, here's another vocalist that I just feel like soothes everything, if you ask me. I did actually learn about her early last month is when I actually learned about this artist, and I was like, God, Slice, what have you been doing? Have you been sitting under a rock or something, and you don't know about this artist and this vocals and these lyrics? Chomi, I'm talking about Emily Hakola, a beautiful songstress, a singer-songwriter from Zambia, and this one is titled Sunsets, a beautiful song to make sure that to keep you company all the way right here on the People Station. So do come on through with your favorites, like to play them and enjoy some beautiful music. Let's take it easy.

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3: Council police officers who want to play the role of Zambia police officers. If council police officers are getting a payroll from this government and they want to pretend to be partisan, we shall not be shying away from calling a spade. The only ones who are allowed to manage pirates are Zambia police and RATSA.
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1: What if God didn't? What if I had never been blessed beyond limits? What if I was always depressed and not living? What if Squatter Campus Kalin was unwritten? And all I ever had to reflect was Bob Dylan. Josiah just decided to rest and not finish. Sia wasn't up to the test and not winning. Shabalala said in his head he can't hit it, but Frit is all relative-ish. What if Tyler just decided to wait? What if Keenan couldn't stomach the hate? What if Booger Love had never been saved and still in love with the game? It's all I tell you fade. What if Eminem had stuck with a 9-to-5?

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3: From vision to reality. From grain to growth. Zambia stands tall at the dawn of a new industrial era. Once, our factories fell silent. Today, they rise again. Under the leadership of His Excellency President Hakainde Hichilema, Zambia's journey towards industrialization, value addition, and job creation is transforming lives and restoring national pride. On October 21st, 2025, a defining moment in Zambia's industrial story unfolded. President Hakainde Hichilema commissioned Kingsworth Group Limited's starch and glucose manufacturing plant, Zambia's first of its kind, and one of only three across the African continent. A $110 million investment transforming local maize into industrial gold. Each kernel of maize carries the promise of empowerment and progress. At full capacity, the Kingsworth facility will process 126,000 tons of locally grown maize each year, creating over 1,000 direct jobs and sustaining thousands more through rural linkages, saving $30 million in imports, generating $150 million in exports, strengthening the kwacha, and growing Zambia's industrial self-reliance. As the president said, this is walking the talk, matching policy with delivery. From maize to starch, from starch to feed to fish and beef, one investment powers many industries. This is how we build a resilient economy, said President Hakainde Hichilema, by connecting agriculture to manufacturing so our small-scale producers have stable markets and predictable incomes. Contract farming, stable pricing, local empowerment, real transformation for rural Zambia. 4 years ago, Zambian companies could not access incentives within the multi-facility economic zone. But visionary reform changed that, creating opportunity for Zambians to invest, compete, and lead. Dividends have grown sevenfold. Revenue has doubled, and confidence in local enterprise has never been stronger. This is what it means to invest for Zambia by Zambians. Across the MFES, Big Tree Beverages stands as a symbol of innovation and diversification. Over $280 million invested and $90 million more underway. Big Tree represents the strength of local enterprise. From bottle to brand, it shows the world that Zambian products can compete, inspire, and lead. At Trade King's Home Care, self-reliance takes form. 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Each plant empowers another. Every innovation strengthens the next. A circular economy in motion. Today, Trade King's group's investment exceeds $1 billion, employing over 17,500 full-time workers, more than any single mining operation in Zambia. As the president reminded us, these are the investments we need from a Zambian group investing in Zambia. Growth that expands opportunity, not taxation. Prosperity that uplifts families and strengthens our nation. Industrialization is not an event. It is a movement. From fertilizer to dairy, from mining to manufacturing, Zambia's new industrial wave is reshaping the nation. After 4 years of hard work, said President Hakainde Hichilema, this is a season of results, a season of harvest. A government that listens, reforms that work, a nation that delivers. This is Zambia's story, a story of renewal, unity, and pride. From grain to growth, from farm to factory, from vision to victory, we are proving what partnership and purpose can achieve. Together, government and industry are building the Zambia we were always meant to be. Self-reliant, industrious, and strong. Trade Kings Group, improving lives through local manufacturing excellence.
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0: Rough kid. 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

A beautiful, beautiful Sunday afternoon it is right here on the People Station. Time is 12:12, and Chomi, we have to take a moment to celebrate our mothers, Chomi. It is Mother's Day today. Happy Mother's Day to all the beautiful women out there, to all the mothers, mother figures, guardians. Chomi, happy Mother's Day to you. And the song that I'm about, this song that is playing in the background, Chomi, is titled Mama, a dedication to all the mothers out there. A song done by Pabi Cooper, and was definitely amazing, amazing, amazing, amazing vibes. More music and more fun to come on through with your favorite jam so that we can dedicate it to our mothers out there right here on the People Station. Let's enjoy.

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0: She's most definitely too much. Flavor with Chidima, and that one is titled Mama. A beautiful, beautiful song dedicated to all the mothers out there. Chomi Yapo, easy Sunday vibes right here on the People Station, giving you nothing but the best. Most definitely 100% Zedna Afro right here on the People Station. If you want to dedicate a special message, a special song to your mother, you can come on through on the number 0215-222-070, and most definitely get to celebrate Mother's Day together right here on the People Station. 12:41 is the time. A quick short break. We pay the bills, and on the other side we look at two stories that have actually caught people's attention in the streets of social media right here on the People's Station. Good afternoon.
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1: Tikachiliko muize, tikachiliko yapa ize, right here on the People's Station, giving you nothing but the best, and most definitely 100% Zed and Afro. Do come on through, the number is 0215-222-070 to be part of the conversation and the playlist making. We are celebrating Mother's Day today. It is the 10th of May, 2026. Chobi, if you are celebrating your birthday today as well, happy birthday to you and many more happy returns. A quick look that quick look at two stories that did catch my attention and the attention of people in the streets of social media right here on the People's Station is Julius Malema, the leader of the Economic Freedom Fighters, EFF, has called for Ramaphosa to immediately resign and for impeachment proceedings against him to begin. His party was one of the opposition parties that took the matter to court, accusing ANC lawmaker of using the parliamentary majority to shield Ramaphosa from accountability. Ramaphosa has denied any wrongdoing, claiming that the cash was proceeds from the sale of buffaloes at his farm. Here's more on the story.
2: Rival political parties said Friday they would back impeachment proceedings against President Cyril Ramaphosa over accusations of corruption. The Democratic Alliance, which is in a coalition with Ramaphosa's African National Congress, said it welcomes any process that ensures political accountability. The Constitutional Court ruled Friday that an impeachment inquiry against Ramaphosa could continue.
3: The DA is upfront as to where we stand. Any political party that believes in fairness and the rule of law, and that no one is above the law, would support such a position where if the president is guilty of anything, that he should be held accountable. However, there must be a process that unfolds.
2: Julius Malema's economic freedom fighters called on Ramaphosa to resign. The ANC had used its parliamentary majority in 2022 to block an impeachment inquiry against the president.
4: Well, the first win will be that the president actually resigns from the seat. You know, that will be the honorable thing for the president to do. The second one is that if he doesn't resign, then we do go through the process of impeachment, definitely. It goes without saying that it is time for him to be accountable and to actually be honest to the people of South Africa.
2: Ramaphosa is accused of hiding from police and tax authorities a 2020 theft of large sums of money from his Palapala farmhouse. He denies any wrongdoing.
1: 0215-222-070 is the number to dial to be part of the conversation right here on the People's Station. Do come on through and share your line of thoughts as well as some of the stories that have caught your attention, both local and international, right here on the People's Station. The other story that I do have for you is Ghana quits U.S. aid deal talks over policy concerns. So Ghana has pulled out of talks on a multi-year U.S. aid deal after Washington allegedly demanded access to citizens' personal data. A source close to the West, West African nation's government has told AFP, which is African News, AFP. Negotiations collapsed after Accra rejected the request. According to a source close to Ghana's government, the source said the U.S. team then became hostile and increased pressure. The proposed package was reportedly worth $109 million over 5 years and may have included health funding, according to Reuters. Here's more on the story right here as we continue to look at what's going around the streets of social media as well as your neighborhood.
5: Ghana has pulled out of talks of multi-year U.S. aid deal after Washington allegedly demanded access to citizens' personal data, a source close to the West African nation's government told AFP. According to a source close to Ghana's government, negotiations collapsed after Ghana rejected the request. The proposed package was proposed worth $109 million over 5 years and may have included health funding, according to Reuters. The U.S. State Department declined to discuss details of the negotiations, but say the support could have gone towards fighting HIV and AIDS, malaria, tuberculosis, and other infectious diseases. The breakdown comes as Washington signs new bilateral health aid agreements across Africa under its America First global health strategy following the dismantling of USAID.
1: It is Yapa Easy right here on the People's Station, and we are looking at stories that have caught our attention, both local and international stories that are going around the streets of social media right here on the People's Station. We are looking at Ghana had been pulled out of talks on a multi-year U.S. aid deal after Washington allegedly demanded access to citizens' personal data. A source close to the Western African nation government has told AFP. So this breakdown comes as Washington signs a new bilateral health aid agreement across Africa under its America First global health strategy, following the end of U.S. aid. So Zimbabwe and Zambia have already rejected similar proposals, while Kenya's agreement was postponed by a court over data sharing concerns. Despite recent signs of improving ties between Accra and Washington, Ghana has now ended the talks, and the U.S. says it still wants to strengthen bilateral relations with the country. So those are the two stories that I did have for you this beautiful afternoon. More music still to come right here on the People's Station. It is 12:50. A beautiful afternoon. It is quite sunny outside. A nice breeze as well. Tell me, what are you having for lunch? If you are enjoying your lunchtime, it is quite chilly lunchtime. Yeah? If you are enjoying your lunch, where are you enjoying your lunch from? And what are you having for lunch? Tell me. Do come on through and be part of an amazing Yapa Easy Sunday afternoon right here on the People's Station with great music and great fun. Remember, we are celebrating Mother's Day today. Happy Mother's Day to all the mothers out there once again. And Chomi, if you'd like to say, if you'd like to give a special message to your mother, you can come on through on the number 0215-222-070, and let's wish these beautiful ladies, these beautiful women, a beautiful Mother's Day, because they deserve it. Chomi, nama wezi ya fina. More music and more fun to come right on the People Station. Here's something coming through from Tim, and it is titled You. And as we take it easy this beautiful afternoon, Chomi, do enjoy.

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2: These vehicles have number plates. 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All you need is, you just capture the number plate of the vehicle. You don't need to chase. We have seen in some cases videos of a police office in a bus in France with

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2: Kabwe Municipal Council urges contractors to integrate tree planting in their projects. Media practitioners are told to uphold professionalism in the coverage of the forthcoming general elections. In international news, a car bomb kills more than 21 police officers in northwestern Pakistan. In sports, FAS launches advisory committee to unlock sports investments.
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2: 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To present, my name is Innocent Hagalangu. Kabwe Municipal Council has commenced enforcement of environmental sustainability, requiring all contractors under the Constituency Development Fund, CDF, to integrate tree planting into their projects. This follows the Kabwe Municipal Council's resolution directing all successful CDF contractors to plant trees upon taking possession of the project sites and ensure their care and management until project completion and handover. The initiative forms part of the Council's commitment to climate change mitigation and environmental sustainability. The local authority reaffirms that tree planting is now a mandatory component of OCDF projects, further urging contractors to adhere to the directive. This is contained in a statement issued by the Kabwe Municipal Council Public Relations Department. Residents of Kapinde area in Chipata's Luangeni constituency say the connection of electricity to the area is expected to transform economic activities and improve livelihoods. The residents say that access to electricity will open up business opportunities and attract investment. This follows the launch of electricity connections to the Kapinde and Kamuzile areas at an estimated cost of 5.2 million kwacha and 3.6 million kwacha respectively. The residents add that the community was struggling to operate businesses due to lack of electricity.
3: Ma plani ya lipo kumene. 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
2: Copperbelt Province Minister Edisha Matambo has urged the media in the province to ensure professionalism in the coverage of the forthcoming general elections. Mr. Matambo says he is hopeful that the journalists will conduct themselves well and abide by the electoral code as they cover the general elections in August. He says Copperbelt Province has experienced many disasters such as the Kasensele and the Sinometals pollution, and the media reported on such events professionally. Mr. Matambo was speaking at a media engagement in Indola, which attracted journalists from all media houses on the Copperbelt.
5: To acknowledge the professionalism of the media here on the Copperbelt province since the new Dawn government under the guidance of the Republican President, Mr. Kainde Hichilema Kene, was ushered into office in 2021. You are indeed the oxygen of democracy and development in our country.
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2: In business news, a construction of the first ever Kimiswalo border post in Northwestern Province is expected to commence next month. This follows the signing of a 25-year concession agreement between government and Kimiswalo in Lusaka. And Kimiswalo Construction Limited Director Bihalia Moise says the project will cost $148 million, noting that the company is this month expected to reach financial closure. Mr. Moise said the project will take 24 months to complete, and among the works to be undertaken is the construction of the border post and a 10-kilometer road network. Mr. Moise says the project will enhance business activities in the area.
8: We've been given now the contract, the concession of Kimiswalo up to Solwezi. And also this means that we can now proceed on financial closure. In maximum 1 month, we are starting the construction of that road as well as the one-stop border. That means that it means a lot for us, and we are very happy.
2: That ends the business news.
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2: This news bulletin is brought to you by Public Service Pensions Fund, PSPF. In international news, a car bomb has killed more than 21 police officers in northwestern Pakistan. The explosion targeted a police post in the city of Banu. We monitored Al Jazeera for more details.
9: Well, this particular attack took place, as you said, in Banu district or Banu town itself. This is a strategic town situated very close to the Afghan border, about 310 kilometers from Islamabad in the Khyber Pakhtunkhwa province. Now, according to the details that we have been able to get, a vehicle packed with explosives rammed into the entrance of the Fateh Khail checkpost in Banu. After that, a number of armed men then stormed the complex. There was a heavy battle. The damage from that blast is extensive. The entire checkpost has been razed to the ground with high casualties. The quick reaction force was then able to respond to try to deal with the situation. But the casualties indeed are high. And of course, the government would blame the Tehrik-e-Taliban Pakistan for the attack. Pakistan says that these groups have been operating with impunity and also using sanctuaries in Afghanistan. So yet another deadly attack taking place after several weeks of relative quiet.
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2: In sports news, the Football Association of Zambia FAZ says the recently constituted Commercial and Marketing Advisory Committee will help unlock investment opportunities in football. Speaking during the Western Province Annual General Meeting in Mungu, FAZ President Keith Mwemba said the committee will also improve revenue generation and strengthen the association's financial stability. He explained that the initiative is part of broader efforts to strengthen football administration and ensure sustainable support for the sport. Mr. Mwemba further called for unity and discipline among football stakeholders, noting that the game has for too long been characterized by divisions. Meanwhile, Western Province Permanent Secretary Simomo Akapelwa, represented by Sports Coordinator Simuinga Mirenda, said government is committed to improving sports infrastructure and promoting youth empowerment through football development. FAZ Western Province Chairperson Davis Simuinga said the province will prioritize youth football and grassroots development to nurture future talent. On that sporting note, we have come to the end of the news brought to you by Public Service Pensions Fund, PSPF. For more upfront and reliable news, do visit our Facebook page at Power News Network. 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Before we go, here is another look at the stories that made headlines. Kawe Municipal Council urges contractors to integrate tree planting in their projects. Media practitioners are told to uphold professionalism in the coverage of the forthcoming general elections. In international news, a car bomb kills more than 21 police officers in northwestern Pakistan. And the sports FAZ launches advisory committee to unlock sports investment. That ends the news. My name is Innocent Hagalangu. Thank you so much for listening.
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12: Council police officers who want to play the role of Zambia police officers. 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The only ones who are allowed to manage pirate guns are Zambia Police and RATSA.
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1: Good evening, good it is afternoon, you see? Good afternoon, my darling. Good afternoon. How are you doing? How are you doing? I hope you had a beautiful Sunday because I did. And we are doing Zakudala 879. And it is vanilla. It is vanilla. So I hope you can prepare it because we're going all the way to 18. But before you and I go on that ride, Mr. Mule is going to come with Wicolo at 15. And after he's done, you and I are going to party. Party with everything odd, everything Zakudala. So yeah, let me just pick this one call and we will let the afternoon go wherever it's going. Hello?
2: Hello, Vanilla.
1: Mm-hmm.
2: What are you doing this time?
1: I came to keep you company.
2: No way.
1: I'm going to go to church. Okay. Hey. So I chant, boss.
2: I'm going to go to the house. Okay,
1: Vanilla. All right, your mom. Okay, Nachilanda, next one we done about from for Imwina in any party after party. We're partying with everything. Ishakala. But anyway, my darling, I hope you stay tuned because you and me, we are here.
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3: My people, now well done. Welcome to another special edition of We Don't Catch 'Em. You know how we do it for this program. If you suspect, say your man or your woman, they play ball outside, this is the program to come. For today's edition, one special woman, fine girl, fine anyhow, they suspect, say her man, they shop up on outside. The man, like a goosey soup, instead of him to choose a goosey or...

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1: Good afternoon, ladies and gentlemen, and welcome to Power FM, a program we want to share with Kalo, and the time is right at 15:04. My name is Mwila Alik Mwila Mwa Umeva Shalam Kwaikua Wayafie. Mwacha Mfwa Kuri Kyeya. Muntusha Ishveshina Yakwe Kyeya Kyeya Taishvanishina Yakwe Mwacha. So to watch Yamsa Mishafia to pronounce Ishina. Kyeya. Kyeya. Yeah. Good. We had Kyeya on the radio and she's just waving to people that talk. Kibonze Mwa Shiladia.

0: Collab, don't feel a much more.
1: Oh God, good. And how's been your day? I know you went to church.
0: Obviously, we had a great time at church, and it's a wonderful.
1: Good.
0: So we're still more dear church.
1: Mm-hmm. Mm. You're in the fourth dimension.
0: Uh-huh.
1: Ladies and gentlemen, without wasting much of your time, allow me to just invite Brother Dalton just to pray. We always pray on our program so that God can give us the wisdom, the insights, even as we begin to speak here on radio. Yes.
0: Mm. Let us pray. Father, we are grateful this afternoon. We give to you the praise and the glory. You who inhabits the praises of Israel, Father, we say, receive all the praise, receive all the glory. God, as we begin this session, how we pray that the Spirit of God may just speak through us as we minister to church leaders, worship leaders, and many other people, oh God, who are listening to this radio program today, in Jesus' name. Mweleza tu apepokute, as we begin this program, may you just move in a mighty way, oh God, even as you liberate your children, because you, oh God, are the object of our worship. And so, Father, as we fix and center our eyes on you, may you lead us and inspire our imaginations, our words, and our thoughts. In Jesus' gracious and mighty name, Father, we pray. Amen.
1: Amen. Thank you so much. We have a lovely, lovely topic. And today we've gone to churches. As you know, we talk about Wikalo, and we talk about the things that people go through at church, at work, in homes, everywhere. If we Wikalo, as long as it's affecting lives, we are there also to pop our nose or to just bring some concerns in that regard. And Babushukubalelo, we are talking about how to prepare for praise and worship. But to me, anyway, praise leader benu, ba choir leader benu.
0: That's right.
1: That there's a program, Pamulavasa, Papower FM.
0: Very important.
1: Ngachakoba ti mwa worship leader, mwa praise leader, nangumula kuchechi ukwa praise and worship. Please, get the number right now. The number ya kutumina poni 0215-222-070. Even before tamula umfone fetu na tamukati, ndefa musungi ya limu number. 0215-222-070. We are talking about how to prepare for praise and worship. We know that the Bible says in Psalms 100 verse 4, I will enter his gates with thanksgiving in my heart, I will enter his courts with praise. Great. So we know that in every today I'm going to call us to feel it to our na malumbo, to our instance, as we are worshiping God. And we know, but the praise and worship theme, nenimbo. How do you prepare for that? And that's what we are looking at. And we are looking at a lot of people, they think to start with, you need to acknowledge that
0: that's right.
1: Who have come to get, it's God who has called them from wherever they were. God has called them to come and worship him. Okay. So once you begin with that in your mind, you have reverence, you have respect to people that you are leading, as in present worship. So even as you are leading them, you know that they are not your people. You are not there to command them. You are not there to abuse them. Because we've seen in some churches, members are abused.
0: That's right.
1: Just by the people that are leading. So we'll be talking about how to prepare or how to lead in praise and worship. And it is important to know that not every song is there to be led more present worship.
0: That's right. Now,
1: not every song is fit, or not every song is for praise and worship.
0: That's right.
1: I think we need to start from there. You remember, but doubt on, I know.

0: You've been a music director for some years. You and me, we've gone places training praise and worship teams, including praise and worship leaders.
1: That's right.
0: When you think of preparation for a worship session, what are the things that comes into your mind?
1: Yeah, wow, that's a wonderful question, Manuel. And you know, the moment you just think about praise and worship, I met some people were saying, so in order for you to be focused like a preacher, they have a theme or a title of the message. So you also, as a praise and worship leader, when you think about going to lead in worship, you must have a theme. And for a moment, I kept quiet and I was thinking through. And by God's grace, I was reminded of a scripture in Psalm 22 and verse 25. The Bible says, "From you comes the theme of my praise. In the great assembly, before those who fear you, I will fulfill my vow." So, God Himself is a theme for worship. God Himself says, "From me comes the theme." So, as we begin to think of preparing for praise and worship, I think the first thing is, since God is our object of worship, He's the theme for our worship, we must get back to Him. I'll give an example. If I walk into the restaurant, it's not the owners of the restaurants or the ones who are selling to tell me to say, but I go there and I choose, because we for kuliani I say ndefo ya isabi atemwa ndefo ya So, in the same way, I think that God, we go back to Him before anything else, so that God Himself can now begin to inspire us and say, "This is what I want. This is what will please me." I think for me, that's a right starting point, because if we start from anywhere else, or we are already lost before that will chaya ministry ole sarefa tuchite.
0: So you are saying some people, they come up with a theme for present worship.
1: Some people, yes, according to what I was taught, some people come up with a theme, but then that's why I said I kept
0: So
1: quiet, because,
0: a theme like what?
1: for example, they say today we'll be talking about God's goodness. So all the songs will be in line with it,
0: God's
1: God's
0: goodness.
1: goodness, God's goodness, and God's goodness. But the question is that theme from God? Because the scripture says, "From you, O Lord," this is what David is saying, "comes the theme of my praise." So God Himself is the theme. So if I go to Facebook, I find a nice song that is talking about the mercy of God. You know that it's possible that I'll say my theme is God's mercy. And then I'll line up mercy, mercy, mercy, mercy. But the question ultimately is this what God wants? That's why I spare an example that if I walk into a restaurant, is it the person who is going there to eat, who chooses what to eat, or the person who is selling who says, "No, I have decided you're going to eat this, whether you like it or not." So it's like we come to God and we say, "This is what we're going to give you, whether you want it or you don't want it." And yet we must go to Him and He must tell us what He wants so that we give Him back that which He wants.
0: Okay, ladies and gentlemen, today we are talking about praise and worship in churches, and especially Pente, because in most cases, praise and worship. And what has come out to be very good is that some of us, we do know very well what is praise and worship, and some of us,
1: That's
0: we don't
1: right.
0: know
1: That's right.
0: What we call praise and worship. And this is the reason why we've come, so that we share notes. You and us here, we can still share notes. So, like we have said, going with the theme, to some people, they think it works well. To start with, you've been given the broader theme. Yours is praise and worship. For me, that is a theme enough. Okay, so now when we talk about praise and worship, first we go to praise. You are praising God for what He has done. For me, that is a theme enough. So if I go with one word, I may miss something that one person wants to be to look at. Okay, so I'll take praise praise and worship as a full package.
1: Mm-hmm.
0: Okay, so when you talk about worship itself, again, is mm-hmm. just telling us on who God is.
1: That's right.
0: So meaning, you don't need a theme.
1: Mm-hmm. Mm-hmm.
0: Any other theme apart from
1: mm-hmm.
0: okay, because in any theme, yandiala pereza. Everything that we know, everything that our minds can capture is so little
1: mm-hmm.
0: that we cannot even prepare to go and face God.
1: That's right.
0: You see?
1: That's right.
0: So you're coming up with a theme
1: mm-hmm.
0: and then our apostle got a theme.
1: Mm-hmm.
0: Hey, hey, hey.
1: That's why I was saying God himself, from scripture, God himself says is the theme. In short, God is our theme.
0: Oh yeah.
1: Yes. So in God, Bambi, you know, it's like when we come to praise God, like you are saying, huh?
0: Yep.
1: We praise God for, you know, what he has done and all these other things. So Bambi muna mishtren sapato. Inele sachimpero
0: yakasuba.
1: Yeah. So when I come to God, I'll say, oh my God, you are good. You gave me Shima.
0: Yeah.
1: You
0: yeah.
1: will be praising him for
0: uh-huh.
1: another brother of ours will come, but he will be praising God Pantuari Luala, not
0: Panapola. Yeah.
1: So now if we put this theme, we are restricting and limiting
0: thank
1: our
0: you.
1: Worship to maybe my personal testimony
0: yeah.
1: as a worship leader.
0: Yeah.
1: And then I forget about the others.
0: Mm.
1: So since God is broad and bigger, he himself becomes the theme. So that one servant to fiance for Alasangam leaders, that, you know, they can come to him and just give him the praise.
0: Great. Lane, trying to pray praise and worship. So we've just picked one element. Some of the people, they go with the theme. And in most cases, the theme is so limited,
1: mm-hmm.
0: especially to the worship leader.
1: Mm-hmm.
0: How he's thinking, how he's aligned with that all week.
1: Mm-hmm.
0: And that's why you'd hear some worship leaders. You know, brethren, when I was I was praying this week, and I was just hearing about the mercy of God,
1: mm-hmm.
0: the mercy of God.
1: Mm-hmm.
0: But did you ask God, this mercy of God, is it about my family that
1: mm-hmm.
0: you should be merciful? Or mm-hmm. the mercy of God was related to the church direction that Sunday will be going mm-hmm. to the mercy of God.
1: Mm-hmm.
0: So the theme, quite okay to some, it may work well and it is working well for you, but somehow it is so limited
1: mm-hmm.
0: and you're leaving out some people.
1: Mm-hmm.
0: Okay, so the theme where if it's working, like we said here, we came to kufivunda ola so that you people who go with the theme where you call,
1: mm-hmm.
0: you call, and then we, like God says, come, let us reason together.
1: Mm-hmm.
0: So we are trying to iron out,
1: mm-hmm.
0: and the Bible says, iron sharpens
1: iron.
0: Mm-hmm. So we're working together. No one knows better,
1: mm-hmm.
0: but together, surely worship the Lord.
1: Mm-hmm.
0: So let's come back to the issue of songs.
1: Mm.
0: The importance of knowing the right songs
1: mm.
0: begins with the importance of you knowing your audience.
1: That's right.
0: We know God is universal. We know God. If we may be, and you know, Brother Dutton,
1: mm-hmm.
0: do you know that some people think simply because they go, they enter into the same church,
1: mm-hmm.
0: then they think they know God the same? No, no, no, no,
1: no, never,
0: no,
1: never.
0: And some people think because they go to the same church,
1: mm-hmm.
0: then they're speaking of the same faith.
1: Mm-hmm.
0: No.
1: Mm-hmm. That's true. That's true.
0: No, you're not speaking of the same faith.
1: Mm.
0: No, no. So, the importance of you picking the right songs
1: mm.
0: is also dependent on the audience that you have.
1: That's true.
0: So, we'll start from there.
1: Mm-hmm.
0: As a present worship team,
1: mm-hmm.
0: it's important to know your audience.
1: Mm-hmm.
0: Audience, you know, then you know the right songs to give to your audience, because now Muishiba, we're having it so difficult nowadays that we've got so many things that are influencing.
1: Mm-hmm.
0: A lot of people, they don't know their audience,
1: mm-hmm.
0: but they know what their spiritual father wants.
1: Mm-hmm. Mm-hmm.
0: Okay,
1: mm-hmm.
0: So now. The issue we are having today in the Pentecostal system,
1: mm-hmm.
0: if your pastor likes, or the spiritual father for your pastor is Nigerian,
1: uh-huh.
0: you would find that they want to be singing songs that you struggle even to understand, because they want to be singing Nigerian songs.
1: Uh-huh. With Nigerian
0: with language.
1: Mm-hmm.
0: Okay? Which now, your people will struggle. Your audience, they will struggle first to understand.
1: Yeah.
0: And do you know that Jesus came from heaven? Mm-hmm. He left the heavenly language to come and fine tune himself to the earthly language, so that So that's the simplicity of the gospel. So it should be with praise and worship.
1: Yeah.
0: When you are preparing songs, know your audience. Bambime makwata macheches yenu munchende mutabalanda netsungu. And you think you are raising the standards by singing in shatsungu, shatsungu, na interpretation in mwadipo some church. So let's talk about knowing your audience. How important is it for you to know your audience as a praise and worship team?
1: Bamwira, that's a very critical thing. And in fact, not even beyond just praise and worship. If you're going to be an effective communicator.
0: Yep.
1: To communicate effectively to people, you must understand. Okay, and for me, I would love to, since we are talking about praise and worship, and this is a Christian language.
0: This
1: is our food. This is our meat.
0: Jelly bread.
1: So I look at Jesus, Vamuela. Jesus, he left the splendors of heaven, comes to earth. And he was not speaking in the heavenly language.
0: Thank you.
1: But he would adjust and speak the same Aramaic, the same you know Hebrew that the people that he was talking to would understand, you know. And then second of all, Bamwila, he was not just speaking Hebrew anyhow. Because language now, depending on Abantu, he would change. For example, if he's talking to lawyers, the custodians of the law, you know, I'm a Pharisee, he would speak to them the language that they understand. If he finds I'm a farmer, Jesus would change the language and speak language
0: Yava farmer,
1: so that he can relate and communicate. So naifuenga to Isaac who praise and worship. We must understand, first of all, the age group. The culture, very important. The language that they understand. So that tinga tuatila shimwi tuapaka kala. They understand.
0: Yep.
1: Not tinga tuasala under the God of Shania and the Ancient of Days, really of valleys. Tawa fiu mfurimi, tawa really of valleys. And because they don't understand, we lose our audience. So it's important that we understand. Bushe ni culture nshababantu baripo. Bushe ni language nshibalanda. You know, what is the majority age group? You know? Na culture ya church wamwe. Every church has got a culture.
0: That's true.
1: So if I'm invited to another church, I must first of all watch the culture of this, that particular church. So that whatever I'm trying to communicate in praise and worship, if you are relevant to the people that are actually going to be receptive to that worship and praise.
0: Great. Welcome for us to learn about praise and worship in Pentecostal churches. And we are talking about the praise team. The song selection, how you prepare for praise and worship service on a Sunday. So we've picked one, we've talked about two things. We've talked about understanding your God first. When you know your God, second, you need to know your audience.
1: That's right.
0: Ngawaishiba audience yowe, ufuide, because many audience wala ishiba, ni language ishiba bonfia. Ushia bantu tuwa kuwata mchei chavengi. 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So that nga waishi wafya. Even as a pastor, you need to understand your audience. That's right. Even as you are preaching. Nangu mwashi wasa netusungu. 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Try by all means to get back to bemba. Ngate chimulande wuna chivemba mwaka chumulibaku England sana for an interpreter.
1: That's right.
0: So that naena alelondolo la mchivemba. That's why in so many Pentecostal churches today, tirafele kusenda mafiashi besu.
1: Yes.
0: Gawasta mungu tandela banoko.
1: Balaisa aluba.
0: Balaisa aluba. Kwa hindi kudia wanda fiwasa ngama Greek words, wasa zangama big words. So, pakuya kulianga ni waka sukulu kena dictionary. Nga walanda pastor wapa Google wa mwana. Oh, he went. Chepti wolef. So you need to understand the audience, you need to understand the language that you speak, you need to understand the norms of the church, just like Dutton has put it. And the other thing, you need to have, when you know the society that you live in, then you know the kind of music they listen to, what plays in their mind. You need to understand that. In music, there are two things. As you are worshiping God, do you know, we do this to give pleasure to God.
1: That's right.
0: Simply because we are created in God's image. So even as we are ministering to God, we must feel good.
1: Ourselves.
0: Yes, we must be entertained as well. No. Truthfully speaking, good ministry is entertaining. Good ministry is so soothing. So there must be that, because remember, the Bible tells me that everything was created for his pleasure. Pleasure for his entertainment. It's about to entertain God. So everything was created for his pleasure. So when we are worshiping God, when we are singing, as we are giving God the pleasure, that's why we're exchanging love. In fact, in deeper sense, they say, call it intimacy. And then I say, the same picture that you see. So when you're worshiping God, you are admiring God, and God makes you to realize that you are a God. And because I live in you, that's why when we are worshiping God, we admire him, and then he speaks back to us.
1: That's right.
0: As in inspiring us. The call we praise and worship, we come out inspired. How are we inspired in worship? Because when we glorify God, So it's important to know that when we go before God, when we present to God the goodness about who we are before him. What's your take, my bro, on this?
1: You are actually saying a lot of wonderful things, Mwela Wes. So, there is no way that we come to a God who is good and faithful and wonderful to amuchita worship, to amuchita praise. That's why sometimes the monabantu bere imbaba Mwela. I am bokuseka. Nisha leseka. Nafiwama. The joy of the Lord is our strength. Sometimes to a point that we cry, because there's just something, Bamwina, that, you know, proper praise and worship does to a soul. And in fact, they say music to penetrate a man's soul to deeper levels, you know, even just music, Christian music, or, you know, spiritual music, you find that music, that's why sometimes you find that naba politician ngabareisa, baita kuna musician, kuntanshi, but if we don't say kwa abantu abaleta, because kule ka konkerelo, what more? When we come to glorify the lesa wa mabumba yonse leso mu ino watubumbile kulikali aka kumfa wino kali aka kutemwa kaku kakuchiwondola miwena and our lives are never the same. We worship this God, we are never left the same.
0: Good. Welcome forward. If you're sitting to us in the studio, I have Brother Dalton, and we are talking about how to prepare for praise and worship in churches. So you cannot get to the church, or you cannot get to Sunday for those that worship on Sundays, for those that worship on Fridays, Saturdays. You cannot get to the main service without preparation.
1: That's right.
0: This whole thing begins from rehearsal point of view.
1: Yes.
0: All the choirs, all the worship teams, all the nice songs that you hear, they are born from proper rehearsal days, rehearsal time. If you're having quality rehearsal time, you're going to have quality worship time.
1: That's right.
0: How much you're investing in preparing also determines the outcome
1: that comes
0: on Sunday. And I've seen some people not engaging in full rehearsal or in full preparation when it comes to rehearsal. They take it so casually, and then when they come on a Sunday, mediocre way of presentation is not good. I want you to I want to give you this scenario. Before the president, we sing, or the band there at the State House, they play that national anthem. And the band, the pop band, they rehearse that national anthem. It's an old song. Maybe I would say in Zambia that should be the oldest song. But you'd find one single president, they would go through note by note, preparing and perfecting that song.
1: That's right.
0: How much more with God? How much more should the praise team rehearse? How much more should the praise team prepare note by note, knowing that they are going to present this song before the Lord? And you take your rehearsal so casually, thinking the Holy Spirit will come and capitalize and that you do miracles and you sing nicely. So how important is a rehearsal in the life of a worship team?
1: Bamwila, this is a very critical and very important thing. But I think it's generally member pastors, Tabantemosan. But I'm going to say it because it's the truth. If you see teams that are preparing for Sunday. Displaced praise team katushofu to ya bika ma praise teams mu machechum. Kuti vaisa vasishafe na kukamwa ichefe ka asha. Selenu mu mchech tupiangemo. But yet they know that this team meets at this particular time to prepare. And you didn't say for the sacred bamwina, because ultimately such that determine how the, you know, the atmosphere will be created on Sunday and the impact of our worship on our lives ourselves. But you find that any Jim and Jack Muchech can disturb the flow of preparation. And because of that, even the actual ministration on Sunday Bamila can be interfered and disturbed by anything. So it's important, but because of the people that surround most of the people who are in praise and worship ministries, it's like ministry to an each reduced. We don't really understand and know the value of this ministry. And as a result, ka preparation to alikangusha. Sometimes the teams want to meet and you know, any church leader can come and say, no, we praise team, if you are queen bafilabeniko, kutumwa sa imbafe pa Sunday, and if you are preparation filabeniko, and they put maybe another program. Maybe it's some discussion that has to do with if into fimbife pa church. Discuss surrounding you pa church. But then you are thinking, if this was something important for the church, surely bamwila tete muchise this step to go and discuss urubansana lulamba. I know it's important japo tuikele pali usaka, but I'm looking at in order of priorities and importance ya chintu bamwila. Or stop it for the sake of and allow people to just, you know, saturate themselves in deep worship. That's why we are very, you know, for lack of a better term, Mamwe, to create a man can't will I praise and worship in church.
0: That's true.
1: Because there is no time for preparation.
0: That's true.
1: There is no investment in that time.
0: Yeah.
1: And it can be disrupted or disturbed by anything.
0: Yeah.
1: And because of that, Bamwila, it's like, you know, I always say this, it's garbage in, garbage out.
0: That's true.
1: Kama inisha mwefiso so, mwengisha mwenishte ya ulila, mwafifulu kutafulu kutafie, na pasande ni ifo fi, ni ifo chikaba.
0: Yeah.
1: Look at a pastor who comes to preach. You know, they take their time. They've been studying the whole week and preparing and writing notes. By Sunday, people are blessed.
0: Yeah.
1: What about the praise team?
0: Uh-huh.
1: Who goes to disturb the pastor in his office? You see, and this is why we find that we have problems now with praise and worship. Because that's why I say that which is very important. And yet we need it.
0: That's the problem we're having. Like, first, we talk about praise and worship in churches, especially Pentecostal churches. If you want to participate on the program, the number to call is 0215-222-070. 0215-222-070. Praise and worship team, praise and worship ministry, I think in most of the churches, yes, they want, they need it, but they have not paid. They have not given it that value, that respect that it requires. That's why, for those of us that have been in this ministry, we know sometimes it may take a month for you to prepare one song.
1: One song,
0: okay?
1: One good song.
0: And then the time you want to minister that song on a Sunday, even Vaasha, even a Sunday school teacher, nanguve Sunday school fie, Sunday school mwana fie, kuti wamu tumanaka paper, na baba le chitali di service, ulu imbo na muimba halfway, elu ma chitali prepare for a month, kuti wa isa putula fie, hallelujah, hallelujah, hallelujah, luwa putu kolu imbo.
1: Panono wa kemba mwana tuwali da?
0: Yeah, and then number ufwe na announcement wale pe, awe neba moto ka ABCD, that's mine panse.
1: Yeah.
0: And soon after that announcement, when people are Mike, for me, that is so disrespectful of the ministry itself.
1: Exactly.
0: So we need to pay attention even, and this has caused a lot of married men to stop going to choir.
1: Even stop their husbands from attending choir rehearsals.
0: Yes, because if there's a person that has been disrespected too much in the church, I think he's a worship member, a choir member.
1: Right. That's right. That's
0: because
1: right.
0: Anybody can stand at any point and cut the song.
1: Mm-hmm.
0: Or they can, okay, chapa, okay, okay, okay, okay. And then, okay, if you are a pastor, I want you to feel what I want you to hear us, because we've been in this ministry for over 30 years, some of us. So today, me ever feel tumfwa. Forever came back when we are in that situation. Okay. We feel so useless. Sometimes we feel so used.
1: That's right.
0: Were just using up serious. So that before program serious,
1: No.
0: But when things become serious, serious.
1: That's right.
0: And this is how we feel like, okay, so I think we've not been given that value that we've given to our ministry itself. So to pastors that do not see value in the choir that you have, or in the press team that you have, this is the picture that you give to the choir members. As a result, umuntu mukalamba wa kwatava na wa upa masangati abengiba shibantu, they are withdrawn from their press teams, from the choir members, from the choir membership, because of the way you respond to them, because of the way you talk about them. In the preaching, you would hear pastors preach or talk less about the counselors, about the evangelists, about the intercessors, but they would talk anything about the choir members.
1: That's right. That's right.
0: And anybody can speak anything in the name of preaching, can say anything in the name of rebuking, and now you can have a kwatanava and nabana change and then and then you're just shrinking 1, 2, 3, 4 times, as a worship leader, what feel like I feel? I think I'm not respected.
1: Yeah.
0: I'm supposed to be respected, even in that field. So it's important to know and to put value to the rehearsal time.
1: Very, very important.
0: Rehearsal time is important. Wakemba, mweba kano kuya kuma rehearsals, then you are preparing to give God umungulu.
1: That's right. That's right.
0: The mediocre way of presentation before God. Lesa tesekela mufireya.
1: Yo.
0: It's a command to sing, to make a joyful melody. It's a command to sing a new song.
1: That's right.
0: It's a command to present to God. It's a command. It's not a request. God is not requesting. It's a command. That's and right. If it's a command, we need to invest our time in rehearsal. The number to call is 0215-222-070. Ngani mwe baba kemba. Mwadi mfofo upo chikadi pa. Ili oba miputula fe. Mwle imboli mwa peke nyi panch teshing. Waisa miputula fie. Pantule foku pera announcement. Wa miputula pantule mba. Ifi asirias fie. Asinangu wa guest of honor wa Afrika. Okay. Pantule wa lila ifi asirias. Ako imbeniko. The number to call is 0215-222-070. Tumfu ekona emofio mumfua panch teyo. Let's come to the issue of how to lead. How do you start the service? I know this topic is so vast.
1: Yeah.
0: How do you start the present worship service as a present worship leader? It's important because how you start the present worship session and how you end it is as important as everything.
1: That's right.
0: So how do you bring people into this session? How do you welcome them into this session? Yes, Madato.
1: Very, very wonderful, Bamwila. So for me, I would say, you know, starting with joy, with confidence, and with a spiritual direction.
0: Oh, yeah.
1: Because first of all, you had prepared. Bamwila, muntu watch they prepare adequately. Ala moneka.
0: Confidence.
1: The confidence. Na step stage. How you are greeting people warmly and respectfully.
0: Yes.
1: You know, would show that this person knows exactly what he's doing. I don't know if you are very important. It's not a filler.
0: Yeah.
1: You know, the program like this shape of you, but there is that. And you know, we start worship in different ways. Others open with a short scripture to just inspire people and, you know, give people that direction. And then, or others just begin by uplifting people in a praise song. A song of thanksgiving. A song that speaks to us and reminds us of what God has done in the past week, you know, and then we are reminded to achibana to achisana to ba worried na to sakamana na shine, and then we are beginning to align ourselves, and then we begin to just focus on God, forget about ama issues tufumina ya kumanganda.
0: That's true.
1: And we begin to, you know, worship God. You know, as scripture says, enter into his gates with thanksgiving and into his courts with praise. Psalm 104. You know, so it's important that you're not rushing. I've seen Bambiama praise and worship leaders, Bambiama Africa, and they are rushing. Our duty is to set the atmosphere, the mood.
0: Oh, yeah.
1: You know, break kariaka.
0: They
1: must be, you know,
0: you're introducing God to you're introducing an atmosphere to worship, to love God.
1: Exactly. So you want people to be in a place where they are now, they can't wait to begin to say what's in their heart to the Lord, you know, as we begin to praise and worship. So what a great way of starting a service, Samuel.
0: Okay, here is a date. You are about to get married, and then you make a date with your boyfriend or your man friend, your fiancé or your what, and then when you have prepared nga twakumana ni pese potre kumanena ndia 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planned. So now when you're meeting your lover, and then when is your makumana party, in most cases, because you want them to feel free, you want them to feel admired, you want them to feel adored. So ngamwa kuma na feel whether na manika wana ngutama niko.
1: Wow.
0: Look at that.
1: That's right. That's right.
0: Wow. Yeah. Baby, you look nice. You know, na chikulwa na kukulwa ka. Tini wakatuma ni. Wow. You see. So. This is, we are bringing people into the intimacy with God.
1: Yeah.
0: Because we are leading them. So we are bringing them. Okay, fiance fima pitema last week, fiance fima pitema, yes. Now, this is the God, the loving God. Because what we are going to have with our God today, we are going to have sweet fellowship.
1: That's, you know, right.
0: Before the Lord, before our Father, is sweet fellowship.
1: That's right.
0: So now,
1: that's
0: right. The way you begin that sweet fellowship matters a lot. The more you engage your siblings, the more you engage our sisters, our brothers, how to address your father matters.
1: Yeah,
0: guys, you know what about that day? You know, but what fiction? You last morning about that day, you could imagine. I think. You've planned. So when you are getting there, you've planned. So bring these people to the level of intimacy with God. So prepare them. Tell them that this is a loving God.
1: That's right.
0: We need to face God with this confidence that He saved us. We need to face God with this confidence that He has told us that kuingira na malumbo mcheni chako.
1: That's right. That's
0: so,
1: right.
0: Whether mwali funika last week, whether mwali luwala na mwale shika mailo, but at kuingira mcheni chako, kuingira na malumbo.
1: Yeah.
0: You have brought these people away from their circumstances into this sweet fellowship with their God.
1: That's
0: so
1: right.
0: It's very important,
1: son,
0: how you start the praise and worship. You are not going to start the praise and worship with negativity.
1: No way.
0: So how you start, you set the platform and then you move on. Good. How do you introduce new songs?
1: Wow.
0: In the praise and worship session, I have a problem with so many worship leaders. They think by singing so many new songs, then they are doing justice. Yes, it is a command from God to sing a new song.
1: That's right.
0: It is a command to sing a new song. Now, because we are guided by times or timings in our churches, maybe I've been given 1 hour for you to do praise and worship, and then you know your audience. If it took you 3 weeks or
1: to learn that
0: new song, and then you want just to shoot it to the people, you can imagine. I want to relationship, meaning their focus is on God, their attention is on the sweetness of the song that they know, because they know the next line. So it's like the road that you know. So anytime you bring in a new song they don't know, one, their attention is disrupted.
1: That's right.
0: That sweet fellowship, their minds will tell them, okay, there's a strange song. There's a strange song you don't know. There's a strange song. There's a foreign song.
1: Yeah.
0: So now, that flowing of sweet fellowship with your Lord, with your God, then your mind starts to realign with a new song. You want to understand, and then lule ya kuisolu imbo na ngulusu mashani ulu imbo luacha disturb abantu. Brother Dalton, how do you introduce a new song?
1: That's right.
0: In a praise and worship session,
1: so for me, Bamuila, I've always loved one way of doing things. If we, like you are saying, we, it took us a month or 2 months to learn that one new song, I think I would rather, for the first time we are bringing it in church, kwaliba pali hapa, I don't know for others in their setup umachechambi, but kwaliba some songs that tuita kutila ministry song where the team just stands to minister.
0: Thank you.
1: Okay, so where the team just stands to minister, you can introduce something new.
0: Yeah.
1: Because at that particular moment, people then can have, you know, the liberty and the freedom of, oh, thank God for PowerPoint, machechi, obambitura print out paper.
0: Yeah.
1: Deliberately, we give people those things and we minister this song. And as we minister in that song, we can even pick one particular simple thing, maybe the chorus or the bridge. Repeated, we engage people to worship with us.
0: Yeah.
1: Bamwila, by the next time, that maybe the next Sunday or a Sunday after, people would have loved that
0: That's
1: song,
0: true.
1: Would have fallen in love, and they would worship God. And like you were saying, Bamwila, I was reminded of one teaching I had come across here about Don Moen. And I think that what he said had a lot of sense and made a lot of sense to me.
0: Mm-hmm.
1: He says, praise and worship is not supposed to be complicated.
0: Thank you.
1: Praise and worship must be simple. It's like we say, you know, loving somebody and enjoying that sweet fellowship with somebody you love, with your lover, must not be difficult.
0: Yep.
1: You must not be choosing things must just flow naturally.
0: Yep.
1: It's flowing. Yep. So is praise and worship. It must just flow from our hearts to God's heart.
0: Mm-hmm.
1: And we are enjoying the fellowship with the Lord himself.
0: That's true.
1: And so I think for me, Bamwila, I feel that's a way to... And again, if that's the case, how do you bring three or four new songs in one simple session of worship?
0: Two.
1: Are you not confusing people? And what I see, Bamwila, these days is we just hear songs per Facebook, we see, and you know, there are a lot of songs these days. You know, because the cartoon was nice, and you want to bring all that in one sync. We are not there to show people that there are new songs out there. No, we are there to, you know, just simply help people flow and enjoy God's presence.
0: That's true. 0215-222-070. 0215-222-070. We are talking about praise and worship in churches and the errors that we've noticed and the challenges that we've seen and how praise and worship leaders because they want maybe to be seen or because they don't know. So we are saying you cannot introduce new songs while people are in deep worship.
1: No way.
0: Their focus is on God.
1: Mm-hmm.
0: And then you come up with a new song. No. So Brother Dutton has just given me one scenario that if possible, let people sit down, then you minister that song to them as a new song. Let them hear it from you. Let them get acquainted to the song. So that they also begin to wait for that sweet melody.
1: That's right.
0: That is one... One way of introducing a new song. The second way of introducing a new song is when, if you know that this is a simple or a sing-along song, when you're starting the service, sing that song.
1: Yeah.
0: Some of the new, the worships must sing along about two lines.
1: Yeah.
0: Once somebody sings one line, second line, third line, uluimboluapwa.
1: Yeah.
0: But make sure that you sing that song kuma first kudia.
1: That's right.
0: Abantu balumfuako. You usually start with like a song. Abantu balumfuako. Mwakemba. Kaingira mubantu. Even before you open in a word of prayer, you sing along. You sing along. Kaingira. Believe me, when you go into praise, you go back to worship. By the time you're introducing that song,
1: That's right.
0: So they'll sing along. So please, Mwema song leaders, and I've called you song leaders because some people, they've got good voices, but they are not worship leaders.
1: That's another.
0: I'm telling you,
1: critical.
0: That is, and that's another thing that people must understand.
1: That's right.
0: There are people that are song leaders,
1: uh-huh.
0: and there are people that are worship leaders.
1: That's right.
0: Worship leaders, they read the mood. Even if you prepared five songs, you would find that you hammer one song and everything, you have the breakthrough.
1: Chapa.
0: If anything, you hold on to that song. It is done, it is done.
1: Yeah.
0: You would find that that is a worship leader.
1: Yeah.
0: But with a song leader, a song leader goes with a song list.
1: Yeah.
0: No, about what I say, imbaso. Then, no. That's what you push off, that's what you say, yes. A song leader goes with the song list until. So even if, I think we need to pause here.
1: Yeah.
0: God wants to speak something. So, those are two differences between a worship leader and a song leader. So we are saying, introducing a new song and in a present worship session you never introduce more than one new song.
1: That's right
0: One new song is enough for a present worship session. Why? Because you want people wambo kushetu luka umuri yoru imbolo wanyo kwa tiko ina luya luya machichalu ya luka li. So make sure that you prepare adequately and then you present not as a record, because you are ministering to people.
1: That's right.
0: Any contribution on the same?
1: Very important, Bamba. That's so.
0: We have a caller just before you come in with your. Good afternoon.
2: Hello, brother. Good afternoon to you, my brother from another mother. I see you, Mr. Mira.
0: Hello, good afternoon.
2: Then let's say, Emmanuel.
0: What is your manual? I'm going to
2: say,
0: Okay, so can she chit any if to have a lot to machine so that Mukunka program we know Miss Mulun Depo? Thank you. Great. That is Vachilesh Emmanuel, is one of our regular callers, and thank you for coming through. Vachilesh Wesu, Tuleland, Party Present Worship, Muma Churches, Ushe. Ishini mbo tuimba pakushishi muna valesa. 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And that liberty to choose the songs comes from the song from the music director. So we've tackled the issue of the music director of afire apeka nyebumba yakwe na ofu afire asala inimbo chakwe. So tulenda pamla ndua praise and worship ushefire yabashane. So you had a thought on okay, we have another caller. 0215-222-070. 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
0: Thank you so much. 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
1: twatingira muri ba Emmanuel
0: 0215222070 today we are talking about
1: yeah
0: praise teams mm-hmm. worship teams mm-hmm. how to prepare
1: yeah.
0: nicely adequately mm. before Sunday ifo tulela ndapo and apart to the how to introduce a new song.
1: That's right.
0: Natural part. If you are going to pay worship here, the choir will create a show in Bolu a new. If you are going to number very many people, they very unfold. We know Kulanda na lese. But you are going to call in Bokova Ishiva. 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
1: Na mudi onze ya lubana.
0: Look at that. And then mudi ya lubana
1: fie. Yeah.
0: So we need to know, in fact, Ubuntu nangula wisdom mm-hmm. kuishiwe fia kulanda mm-hmm. na panshi tanshi mm-hmm. Mm-hmm. Chimuchi nina present worship
1: yeah.
0: we need to apply wisdom.
1: That's right.
0: What songs at what period should we stay even without a song
1: mm-hmm. Mm-hmm.
0: People are just loving God
1: yeah.
0: There's no song that you are singing never flow and then you've allowed the instruments to be and then people are just loving
1: That's right.
0: As a worship leader you need to understand mm-hmm. all those dimensions.
1: That's right.
0: It's very very very much important. We have a caller. Hello.
2: Bamushika nyimbo baria tabale mfazo bimbo bare imbamuchinku bawe baleta namuti namuite mpere iyo ere bare shikobimbo kuti rwali pono omwe shinemi akaita tu bare rupitruka mufi
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2: Upena chawa
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2: So mafile wakwate nchite ya kushie tura nuku
0: that's true
2: hiyo barasa era wantu nishi mkwa ina chia na
0: thank you Emmanuel
1: tuatotelava Emmanuel.
0: A present worship team is more like a chef.
1: That's right.
0: You cannot give people in a wedding setup if you're going for time we pick a winner so if you're a present worship team you are chefs before the Lord, before the audience that you have. Tell me ari yeso ni tell me yako baking mlevika wino tuma cake mlevika wino tuwa kudia rujia wantu waisa isa paria ilo mwavali chef yako ya fili well prepared ever chumfu car when the praise and worship team delivers nicely.
1: That's right.
0: Yes, you are saying something. So
1: we were saying, Bamwina, pakusambiri shenyimbwe ipia, like we were saying.
0: Yes.
1: People are seated comfortably.
0: Thank you.
1: Right. And in most cases, limbiku first kulia before you can now begin your session of praise and worship. Just as a way of introduction.
0: Yes.
1: It's a responsibility of any choir or praise team, as you may call it, to teach the congregation na manyimbo ya pia bamwina.
0: That's true.
1: And if we don't do this, mwasanga ati mungu tomu abantu bemba fe nyimbo shimo. So nyimbo ishipia shabe shikankala, but the team must have a strategy ya kufundiramo. And the way we teach, kubo mfya method ya tuwachila landa, to re-emphasize, we repeat, maybe just the chorus.
0: Yeah.
1: Ingila, let people connect with the song. Mm-hmm. You know, let them be familiar with the lyrics. So nang to say worship. Tabale isu lady in so kula mona pari chila screen.
0: Yeah.

0: sana babada.
1: Thank you.
0: Eh, so ndivyo kuranda kwa kusambirisha ukwimba.
1: Aha.
0: Bambi bari birira byo kumburu mburumuru ine.
1: Yeah.
0: And then bambi. Bara bara sita ko yes. Gana be karavira bene munandire pakubara.
1: Yeah.
0: Eh, mura bara sita ko yes, baba imba ko mburu anyu. Bachiru mburu anyu. Rwashu boku chitakacha.
1: Yeah.
0: Ne mkwai. So, nga kuri abari po abari bari sita ko ati baimba ko mburu anyu.
1: Thank you. Thank you so much, Waigo.
0: Thank
1: you. Great. That is Waigo. It's important to kuimbolo imbolo church, but you need to know when to deliver it and how to involve people. You cannot bring a new song when people are deep into worship.
2: Pakatika worship.
1: And then, Luwabalufianya.
2: Sure.
1: Nanguleza na likuwa ati, imbe nyulu imbolu pia, teifyo, is a God of order.
2: That's right.
1: So, when you're introducing that song, you yourself should have order, and you should know your audience as a worship leader. We are on the songs, on the part of songs. But that one, do you know that it's not every song that people sing that is for praise and worship?
2: That's right.
1: And that's depending right. on the church setup, if you want, the problem with I think Kemba or worship leader, Tabachita understand church. Let me give two scenarios here. We have church services that goes for 2 hours, and some church services they go for 5-6 hours, especially the prophetic churches. Great. Okay, we have another caller. 0215-222-070. Hello?
3: Hello?
1: Hello, good afternoon. Hello.
3: Good afternoon, how are you?
1: Fine, thank you. Your name and where are you calling us from?
3: Dima Oma.
1: But Dima Oma, how are you from Wakalamba? Chawa Mecho. So, sentata.
3: Ah, this is another for me, sir.
1: Nimbona, ni?
3: Yeah, it just depends the way you invite your God,
1: yeah.
3: Talk to your God, yes. Eh. Hello?
1: Hello, we're getting you.
3: Hey, push up on it. So, you're offering it. You're a panga mistake. Watura him. He said, you work a shame, Olo. Send them a change. You're a shan, Iria. Iria, Mumona shan, Kuban, to Iria.
1: Okay. Okay. Thank you. But Dima Oma, you're trying for your point. But we should come to the and pray praise and worship. If you are kupekanya nimbo, if you are kupekanya abantu, pakushinshimuna, makamaka, abalach tasan understand wino iniwa pente, araba kuata praise and worship. Eva letu chita wino sana understand. Before we get to the issue of offering, yes. Mm-hmm. So we were saying, inimbo, teshonse nimbo isha kuimba pa praise and worship.
2: That's right.
1: And I will say, some churches, they pray for the sick. Some churches, they pray for deliverance.
2: There's a prayer line.
1: There's a prayer line. There's a prophecy time. Yes. And then some churches call that praise and worship, word announcements, chapel.
2: For church.
1: Okay? So, I'll start with the people that have... Aba kuata intercession, aba kuata kupepela valuele. If you are a worship team or a choir that is found muli in, let me say, in a prophetic church or in a church where people pray for the sick nearly every Sunday, where people can come in front, or the lost souls, the outer core, vice kuntanj. You as a praise and worship team, you are going to prepare yourself, you are going to equip yourself with every needed song.
2: That's right.
1: Uluimbo, uluakuleta abantu balabale sakuri Yesu Christu. You're going to prepare songs like, what songs do they sing?
2: Inemune nindaye chalo. Yeah, songs like that.
1: No. Thank you for reminding me about that song. Those are the songs you're going to prepare. But and then there's time for you to do ministry.
2: That's right.
1: In some churches, you're given time to do ministry. As a praise and worship team, you are going to see.

0: two special songs.
1: Yeah.
0: And
1: yeah.
0: in some churches, they call it special songs.
1: Yeah.
0: That's why now you're going to introduce the new songs. Mwashempa, maskills, ya moneka, kwa, kwa, kwa, kwa, kwa, kwa, kwa. People are learning and they are singing through. That is for you. And then there's time for praise and worship where you sing. Inimbo, isha kutasha, no kulumba nyalisa. In fact, mchile mbamo for washita.
1: Yes.
0: Inimbo, isha kutasha, no kulumba nyalisa. If you feel random, chamber any more, if you are sangwa mo, then punch ya kupepela baluele. You are going to bring songs that help with the atmosphere to boost the faith of the sick people to be healed. So, as a worship team, you're going to prepare for that.
1: Yeah.
0: So, we are on the people. Now, the problem with the people. Our shava in a prophetic church. Praise and worship. Then in preaching of the word. Apo epa vela problem. Because they think every song is for praise and worship.
1: Yeah.
0: As a result, pa praise and worship. But apenepo chiweme. As long as uli imbolwa slow. Kutiba. Uloni ne mwachimba. Ine mune. Ninda ye chalo no kuwelela kulile sawandi. This song, as sweet as nice as it is, is not for praise worship.
1: That's right.
0: Let's talk about the songs, my brother.
1: Wow.
0: Because these songs, they have even if I turn the pachirilo, that is wisdom. Let's talk about the songs. If you have scenarios, let's bring them out so that we knock out these songs are not for praise and worship.
1: For sure. So it's like Bamwela, even going back, not every fast song with a
0: fast beat
1: and
0: tempo
1: upbeat is a praise song.
0: Oh yeah.
1: It's a content. Thank you. Out of ignorance. So, take what pantu wabu tukalua praise. Luaba ko slow, lue mfika ko sole mfidia.
0: Oh, yeah.
1: Kanshi no mbolu lua worship. We are listening to the relics. 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
1: Ushe kutuwa esalu leta pa worship mwe wantu bakuwa lesa.
0: Kings Malembe Malembe. He's done so many songs and nice songs. We are not going to take that away from him. He's a very good songwriter and he's a good singer. There are songs that he has done like Vayama, Vayetenkanya, Kono Kulu. You're not going to bring that song.
1: No.
0: For praise and worship.
1: Not for praise, not for worship, not for thanksgiving, not for report. Wakumfanga urensha moto kaulea kuchipata.
0: Songs that by Jojo Mwangaza, like this one. Jojo Mwangaza has done so good, so many good songs, right?
1: Yeah.
0: And I love one of the songs that na kweza moyo wanga kwa Jehovah. You see, such songs. But he has done one of the songs again, like tamwaka ndowe, tamwaka nkwanishe. You cannot bring that song
1: praise and worship.
0: You never do that. So the content of the songs matters. Kale, kale matile nkenda nove. It's a very good song.
1: Yeah.
0: But it's not for present worship.
1: That's right.
0: But maybe when wa pastor wa chila shimikira, elo wa ita bantu, awali fwa kupokelele Yesu Kristu. He said mpokelele Yesu Kristu. Elo wa bulo luimbo. Kale matile nkenda nove. No move and bow and so watch out for color appearance. Awa ikashishi. Kale banje bati bakabanda.
1: No benangu na njenda neko lero kambwele. Go bwana walubiri.
0: One other powerful song full of the anointing. Shikulu.

0: You bring this song in a worship service.
1: Mm-hmm.
0: These are songs that we sing, perpetition. You are giving requests.
1: That's right.
0: So as a worship leader, mm-hmm. you need to know the right content in a song mm-hmm. for you to proceed with these songs.
1: Sure.
0: You do have any other scenario that you can bring on board?
1: So, like we are saying, Muria Muma Pepo Nayaka Kata, Trey Cosere Shangana, Lilangana Pepa, Sainem Langumfa. But at Wale, Tepa Praise and Worship, as powerful as that song is. In fact, Bamwila, in short, Tuchangu Shefi, any song that must feature on praise and worship, first of all, it is Christ-centered.
0: Thank you.
1: Is God-centered.
0: Thank you.
1: Ngachala kumakuli ine, challenge to remind, but it ultimately, it is pointing me back to God.
0: Oh, yeah.
1: No chukulanda pa mafia yandi, nangula madanda ulo yandi. You know, if you na chuchu tikasa, if you na chuchu, because normally, stuire kuli desa mku irishanya. Kututuwa irishanya mmape, bukai we are petitioning.
0: Yes, we are petitioning.
1: But tuwa isa mku mulumbanya, tuwa lawa kofionse. Twice I'm going to cut a mica.
0: 0215222070 is the number to call. We are talking about praise and worship.
1: That's right.
0: We've been in churches where worship leaders are giving us songs that are not for praise and worship.
1: Bamwila, you see the other problem I've seen.
0: Uh-huh.
1: Any song that we see trending. Now let me
0: pick
1: an example. Gacha kutila abantu bale chuchutika na COVID. 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
0: Oh, yeah.
1: You know, there is a tendency in us for ebantu pantulu wa trending na luwa ya viral.
0: Yeah.
1: Na ifomu macheches tuwa rusenda tuwa chita shani.
0: Yeah.
1: Tuwa vika pa praise and worship. And yetu tuwa lu imbonga mwalu mfaba mwila. Muri wama question ya enge. Tule ipushale. Sanisha abantu wale fuya.
0: Oh, yeah.
1: Tule chita question many things.
0: Oh, yeah.
1: You know.
0: Yeah.
1: Because of what we are going through, and
0: yep.
1: more in most cases, Bamwila mwana sangati, such kind of songs na atmosphere tashita create because shari ba sizono.
0: Yeah,
1: but padatwale pita mu COVID, maybe na mu service nga nalu etana bantu kuti walila, because of what we are going through, not because God's presence, probably imunganda ya kwelesa. So we need to differentiate these things and twa ishipo putwala vikechi kaine putwala vikira chida pari.
0: That's
1: so,
0: very true,
1: yeah.
0: We are talking about praise and worship in our churches. If we are in the church,
1: that's right.
0: And we are equipping one another. The number to call is 0215-222-070. Remain with about 12 minutes and then we'll be saying goodbye. We are on song selection. We are going forward soon. To fail to apostle kwa mano, ito tulesa lenimbo. Ishi hapa praise and worship.
1: That's right.
0: And then, nangutu inga sala shonse.
1: Mm-hmm.
0: Te shonse tufile tu hapu ishiya. On a given Sunday. Pantu tuwa, yes, ishi ni seven.
1: Mm-hmm.
0: So tuwa like tuwa shonse shikapu. Mm-hmm. No. As a worship leader, you need to be sensitive to what is going on.
1: Mm-hmm.
0: And we are also praying and pleading to our... to the people that our pastors have chosen as you call them in Pentecostal realm, that program coordinator, service leader, but whatever chitama announcement, talking about parakonkefi. Most of these people, they don't pray, they don't worship. I'm a deacon, I'm a elders. They don't. I'm not saying my elder too much. But most.
1: My elder wants to
0: have a my elder wants no.
1: Yeah.
0: But most of these people who lead them at the program coordinators, they are not involved in praise and worship. They just wait for their time to come. No, kuisa putula. Because ngabalaba involved. When the worship is going on, Gabala flow and Gabala on phone a breakthrough, but apa, I can come in. That's a reason why when we have a program coordinator, I say putula worship, but then I hear son about putula, Bamba no kubika pama announcements, and then I say it to people. because my pastor and bachiwa mu pashi bachira flow upon our praise.
1: Yeah.
0: He calls back the praise team.
1: Mhm. Vice
0: of Wesha.
1: Mhm.
0: Please that song again. That song again. Eremba wamane kashani wa cha cha
1: Wachifunia mambo kwa Wesha.
0: Wachitufumia mo.
1: Ndoso bamwira just that disruption
0: here.
1: You know, I think for me in shao na ola flow ya fi ntufu ya
0: shana.
1: Because bushe tachufile chile tente mukafienga, you know, like a yes. River that is flowing.
0: Yes.
1: In fact, people must hardly tell what. Nipese church putukila ne na puwech.
0: Yes.
1: Because everything is worship.
0: Oh, yeah.
1: Even the preaching.
0: Yep.
1: So if it can flow without disturbance and anything.
0: I'm telling you.
1: I think we can see great and mighty wonders in my church.
0: That's very true.
1: Because tula tulafu kubika poefi Yesu.
0: Imwe.
1: If you have to nale salimbita muri.
0: And yet we go there to have an intimacy with God.
1: That's right.
0: You know, the devil comes to steal, destroy, mm-hmm. and do what?
1: And kill.
0: The devil, being cunning as he is, he knows that one servant to body chief your future to with you. That he comes to steal,
1: kill, and destroy.
0: He knows, and he's very cunning. What the devil has done now, but that one guy paya while I'm recognizing devil, guy ba I'm recognizing devil, let it destroy. I'm recognizing. So, what he has come to do in the church today, he has come to change values. The devil has come in the church to change values. Chimana ngo ti umuntu aingira kabolala aingira mu shop. 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Mwalambo kumona ma value aya pusanda. I'm trying to think, this is what the devil has done to most of the churches.
1: That's right.
0: The things that we should regard as important, the things that we should regard as valuable, and now we are demeaning them.
1: Yes.
0: That importance, I'm believing that that's what the devil has worked on. The devil has changed. Has played us and has changed the what? The values.
1: That's right. That's right.
0: You can see, as important as it is to remember the death of Christ and the ukufyalo kwakwe, see how people are magnifying the crossover. New year. If you are less new year,
1: ukuchila
0: if you are less safe, ukufyalo, no kufyalo, no kufoka kwa Yesu Kristo.
1: So, and even the jokes when we're around, you see that sometimes, okay, we can joke around these other things, but kwa ba fimu ifintu fi aba sacred.
0: Oh yeah.
1: If you tatfile to watch the joke with.
0: That's true.
1: Because ngatu ambo kuchita joke na fio, chapa lukwa tu ambo kulete chimbuya. And then it begins to lose the value ila chikwete. So things like praise and worship, if ifintu fi aba sacred, if you kusumu inale fwaya, is looking for true worshippers, and so we must not joke around these things. If church in the quiet bamu area mo bafide wa English olupia, bengishe mu present, because this is
0: that's
1: something
0: true.
1: Important.
0: That's true.
1: Invest in the people, even just investment bamu.
0: Yeah.
1: To train worship leaders, because this is we are saying here. Some of our worship, as good as they are and spiritual as they are, they lack this training.
0: That's
1: the skill to engage the audience, the skill to select, because praise and worship begins and ends by song selection.
0: But
1: why should this is going to be effective? From there, so people need training. Pastors may say, no, but praise bandita, but change, train them. Bring people who know these things. Let them prepare your team and invest, because these are valuable
0: that's
1: things.
0: That's true. Ifirimba, tamufoku chite firimba pa church pa mwenu. Mukonde mafeba praise. Ama microphone yala pona. Elonga mwaya kumbi. Mbale imba wino. Mwaya kati mbale imba fe wino. They have invested.
1: They have invested.
0: They have invested.
1: For sure.
0: This time, just a word to my fellow pastors, church leaders. People are window shopping church. The devil knows the timings that we are living in.
1: Mm.
0: When you just, is it 2 weeks ago?
1: Mm-hmm.
0: We had Kofi Olomide, we had the guy from USA,
1: yeah.
0: We had the Nigerian guy,
1: mm-hmm.
0: and people were paying.
1: I was amazed at how much people were paying, and they are there in numbers.
0: Why? Those guys, they've invested
1: mm-hmm.
0: in their skills.
1: Mm-hmm.
0: They've bought gadgets
1: mm-hmm.
0: that can suit this era.
1: Mm-hmm.
0: We are in an era that people are looking at things that they can see.
1: Mm-hmm.
0: So, even as a church, when we are preparing ourselves, let's make sure that we... Because this is the world we want to win for
1: mm-hmm.
0: Christ.
1: Mm-hmm.
0: So, mm-hmm. how well should we be prepared?
1: Mm-hmm.
0: As a church, we must be prepared so that we win people who are in the world.
1: Mm-hmm.
0: So we need to be advanced both in technology,
1: that's right.
0: both in materially. We are not saying spiritually we shouldn't be there. We must be there.
1: Mm.
0: But we need to identify, we need to recognize the times that we are in.
1: That's right.
0: It's just important.
1: That's right.
0: It's just important. Even as we are concluding this, we are coming next week to finish it up. But as we are closing our program, what are the things that you feel, but 1, 2, 3, 4, 5 things you should not forget as a church leader, as a worship leader, or even as a worship team?
1: Bamwira, for me, first of all, God is our theme. He himself, must be the center of our praise and worship. So, meaning that I must have that personal relationship and God himself must be the source. Anchita inspire to, you know, kukolongani kenyi mbanda organize in line with the Bible, centered on God. Edo kabili. One other thing I wanted to say at a certain stage, I know a church surface keep in mind, is we must choose quality, not quantity.
0: Oh, yeah.
1: What is the point in preparing 7 songs but poorly ministers or poorly done, Bamwila? I would rather we work on 1 or 2, 3 maximum songs or 4 maximum, but with, you know, precision
0: that's
1: and true. Excellence
0: that's
1: and
0: true.
1: Skill
0: that's
1: to
0: true.
1: The glory of God. How mwe bana makwali se fifini na nguchile ya lesa tomfosha na rusha pamutima we lesa fwae fide mfika
0: mwe
1: no. And so these are very critical and important things that we must do at. Ifo tufile tuwa lalo lete shapo. Elo, how do we engage people and connect with people? It's a skill, Bamwira. We develop it with time.
0: Oh, yeah.
1: Good with just engaging people.
0: That's true.
1: Like in the past stage, you can tell this worship leader is maintaining eye contact and the audience is connecting.
0: Now, whenever I go
1: back to a worship leader,
0: that's true.
1: Ni song leader, in fact, song leader, rumba in their minds.
0: Yeah.
1: But a worship leader proper must command attention.
0: That's
1: where
0: true.
1: People, not forced and not,
0: you know,
1: but they are, you know, willfully and have anything about start joining
0: that's
1: and
0: true.
1: They are flowing
0: that's
1: and
0: true.
1: The atmosphere is created.
0: That's true.
1: Na le sapa panu maya fionza chitashani. Alumba nishua. Bamu ilawesu. So I think we must invest, we must prepare, we must, you know, do all these things. If tuachipatule tanta, we lapo. These things are very critical and very important. Elo tule kukula muna fifi tuwa muna pa social media. Tuwa ebati. And sometimes we even see these things are happening in other churches.
0: Oh, yeah.
1: But maybe that church, culture, environment, na bantu wa chita attract, na wapusana na
0: inene
1: mpepe la kuwana goli.
0: Itachine.
1: So, tetin sende file, efe wa chita kuliakulusa kanga ni church ya kanto.
0: Yes.
1: Elo mfile te mumie, stafi ya bombe.
0: That's true.
1: You know, so
0: that's
1: take kopa efe take card, copy and paste. Understand. Na spiritual maturity ba mwini.
0: Yeah.
1: Because in a church where people are not spiritually there, they to let a certain level of songs. I have to that. Yali fye, wonderful, but number naya, wakoti naya piti lila. We must bring it down to their level.
0: Oh, yeah.
1: As simple as we can get. So
0: okay.
1: that at the end of the day, we worship God.
0: Oh, this one, please. Okay, one last call. I would like to push a question. Hello?
2: Hello? Yes, good afternoon, Uncle Mwina.
0: Good afternoon, thank you. Your name and where are you calling us from?
2: Okay, so this is Mwenda here.
0: Yes, Minister Mwenda, talk to me.
2: It's a very powerful topic you brought.
0: Thank you.
2: And last time when you called Pastor Ray to be on that program, I said something like you should do organize AMA workshops.
0: Okay.
2: Where pastors and these people, so-called song leaders, they can attend so that they learn on how to go about present worship.
0: Yeah.
2: Yeah, the problem that we have in the churches today is that it's not everyone who is a singer. No, this one, yes, can sing. You'd find that Omuntu party music. Doesn't know anything about music, but he just because that quarter of the Kanaka Kwati, come and join.
0: Yeah.
2: I think the best way we can have good music in the churches, we need to go back to the auditions. You go for auditions, and then also investing. Mama, I don't know if you would call them directors or ama
0: Yeah,
2: leaders.
0: Yeah.
2: Yeah, the church should invest in those people. If it means sending them to school, let them send them
0: that's
2: to school.
3: That's true. That's right.
2: So that's at, right.
0: That's true.
2: How to go about musical things. Then if you have the just pointing at randomly, just because we not going to embarko, they are going to asonta. I think it's not helping us. It's not helping us.
0: That's true.
2: So I would urge you, Uncle Mwila, if you can organize the Tuma workshops where people can come and be, learn some few things from what you are saying there. It can be of help to us.
0: Thank you so much.
2: Thank you so much.
0: Great. For your own information, Mwenda, we've been organizing these workshops. Me and my brother here, we at one point we were even in Kapili for 3 months.
3: That's right.
0: We were preparing a choir of about 100?
3: We started 150, of course, reduced the numbers along the way.
0: We were preparing that choir in Kapili for 3 months. We've been doing these workshops, but it's up to the churches themselves to see the importance of engaging people like people that can train their praise teams.
3: Place value on the ministry.
0: Yes. I remember me working with the upper room. I was there at upper room for 3 months.
3: That's right.
0: Yeah. I've been at the Christian Care Center for several months. And it's up to the church themselves to see if they need that. And there must be that willingness from the church leaders to invest in that. So, yeah, we are there to offer guidance once we are engaged. So, we are continuing next week in the same vein of praise and worship. Is it right for a worship leader, pa Sunday, ale imba muchaichi, pa Friday, ale imba kuchigigi muba?
3: Interesting.
0: Is it right?
3: Interesting.
0: And then, are we okay as churches? Yes, the Salamonfiaba Dibon say, is it okay like that? Are we okay with that? But Sunday, you are the vessel of God. But Friday, you are the vessel of the other guy. Because, for Chava Muchalo, Ului Mbolo Gospelunga Lualila, it brings a lot to Christ. Uluimbolo wa mchalonga luwali la sana na lolule itabe ingi kulichiwa. So number, are we going to use the same vessel to take people to the Saturn? The same vessel to bring people to God. So we'll continue with the preparation of praise and worship, but this point is coming next week.
3: That's
0: on
3: right.
0: The program today I've had my brother Dalton Silomba, a worship leader, a trainer, as we were talking about praise and worship. Next week, I pray if we can have Pastor Edward from Bread of Life, if he can come along so that we see how best we tackle this issue, so that together we move together.
3: Yeah.
0: And for those that have been listening to the program today, involve, tell your members, tell your worship leaders to tune in next week, Sunday, 15 hours, mm-hmm. so that they can call, they can contribute on this lovely program. 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
1: bombo,
0: goat meat,
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6: Council police officers who want to play the role of Zambia police officers. If council police officers are getting a payroll from this government and they want to pretend to be partisan, we shall not be shying away from calling a spade. The only ones who are allowed to manage pirates are Zambia police and RATSA.
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2: 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You don't need to chase. 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And the passengers are busy shouting at this traffic officer. We've seen some videos like that. And they're almost throwing the traffic officer out of the vehicle. That's the end.
1: We spotlight real community issues, engage the right authorities, and push for real action. 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
3: Thank you, Press Team. Today we are talking about healthy meals. A lot of people have lost the way. They are eating unhealthy meals in the name of being civilized. They are eating food that will give them diseases. Chips every day, sausages every day, causing you to have BP, hypertension. Here in Zambia, we've got real meals, real food that you'll find only at Chilanga Mudilo, direct opposite Kawemo. Somebody shout, Shima! We've got caterpillars,
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3: 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African polon,
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4: katapa,
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4: ifimbombo,
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this part about letting go and moving on from someone you love is letting go of being seen, letting go of a person who you allowed to see you for exactly who you were, and also letting go of the love and joy you receive from that person, and accepting that it's not for you anymore.

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0: Power. 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

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I believe, Jesus. 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I hope that one day I'll understand you. 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How amazing, there's no condemnation in Christian, even though we are jaded and wicked.

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0: You are hanging out with the dopest DJ. DJ Varus in the mix.

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0: 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Sound alert in progress. The two-star general just entered the mix zone. You're now locked in with
2: DJ Del Monte,
0: the two-star general of the mix game. Certified, respected, and wired to turn up the place. This is DJ Del Monte. Live in session. No copycat moves. Just real control. Welcome. It is time to take you on a musical journey. Ladies and gentlemen, please welcome. The two-star general just entered the mix zone. You're now locked in with DJ Del Monte, the two-star general of the mix game. Certified, respected, and wired to turn up the place. This is DJ Del Monte, live in session.
3: 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He's a dangerous DJ.

0: 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They're coded. Engineered from pure rhythm. Powered by passion. You're now accessing the most advanced sound intelligence. He's not just a DJ. 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Mixing it loud, clear, and legendary. Attention, sound alert in progress. The two-star general just entered the mix zone. You're now locked in with
1: DJ Delmon,
0: the two-star general of the mix game. Certified, respected, and wired to turn up the place. This is
1: DJ Delmon.
0: 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No copycat moves, just real.